0: Maybe it's my figure.
1: Oh, but you got a good figure, honey.
0: I don't know, Geranium. I think if I had a little more where it ain't, and not so much where it is, I wouldn't have to tuck it in where I ought to let it out.

0: so shiny, I broke it once, and I had 7 years bad luck.
1: Oh, honey, all you need is confidence. Just keep saying to yourself, I'm the prettiest girl in Brentwood. Yep, I'm the prettiest girl in Brentwood. Keep saying that.
0: No, Geranium, I'd lose faith in myself if I ever found out I was such a big fibber.
1: Say, honey, if you think you ain't got a nice figure, you should have my trouble.
0: Yeah, what do you mean?
1: Well, when I put on my new whalebone corset for the first time, I could almost hear the whalebone say, oh, boy, back home at last.
0: Yeah, but your boyfriend Pomeroy likes you, doesn't he, Geranium?
1: Yeah, Miss Judy, he called me his oomph girl.
0: Oomph girl?
1: Yes, ma'am. Every time I sit on his lap, he goes,
0: oof. Gee, Geranium, I wish Chauncey Van Atwater liked me as much as Pomeroy likes you.
1: Yeah, but honey, didn't Mr. Chauncey say he'd go to the end of the earth with you?
0: Yeah, but he wouldn't park along the way.
1: Well, that ain't so
0: good. Oh, hello, Aunt Aggie.
2: Oh, Judy, have you heard the news? Brenda Laverne, the society girl, has just arrived in Brentford.
3: Judy, you know she's a social register. Why, back on Long Island, she used to ride to the hounds.
0: You mean the poor girl's gone to the dogs?
3: Now, Judy, you know, Judy, this means you have a rival in Chauncey's affections. Besides, Brenda is very wealthy.
0: She is?
3: Oh, yes. She came out to California with 16 hat boxes and a private car.
0: Gosh, that's almost like me. I came to California with 16 boxcars and a private hat. Say, Aunt Aggie, what does she want with all those duds anyhow?
3: Well, Judy, she's going to be a model in the Brentford fashion show tonight.
0: Gosh, she's going to be a model?
3: Yes, Judy, and I want you to enter that fashion show and show Brenda up.
0: Gee, I sure would like to beat her out, Aunt Aggie. You know, Brenda and Chauncey used to be in love, and if she stays in Brentwood, I'm afraid he'll forget about me.
3: Were they really very much in love, Judy?
0: They sure were. Why, once back east, he had his arm around her in his car, and they hit a telephone pole.
3: Gracious, he might have broken his neck.
0: Well, he didn't break his neck, but he sure broke up his neck and...
3: Judy.
0: Huh?
3: Mrs. Van Atwater is in charge of the fashion show. I'll call her right now and enter your name as a model.
1: Say, honey, I hope you make out all right in that fashion show.
0: Oh, don't worry, Geranium. I used to work for MGM.
1: You mean Metro-Goldwyn-Mayer?
0: No, Myers Grocery Market. Yeah, I worked at the vegetable counter.
1: Oh, yeah, I remember. When you went to get the job, you thought Mr. Meyer was a talent scout.
0: Well, how was I to know? Somebody told me Mr. Meyer sure knew a good-looking tomato when he saw one. And do you know what Mr. Meyer said to me?
1: No, what did he say?
4: Pardon me for talking in your face, Senorita.
0: Oh, hello, Pedro. Where have you been all afternoon, huh?
4: Well, Senorita, I was next door, and I was eating four-leaf clovers.
0: Eating four-leaf clovers?
4: See, the lady told me I could mow the lawn for my lunch.
0: But, Pedro, didn't you take a box lunch with you?
4: Oh, no, Senorita. Every time I eat a box lunch, I get splinters in my teeth.
0: Pedro, what's in that jug you've got in your hand?
4: Oh, my brother sent it to me, Senorita. But I'm afraid to open it. It is Acapulco apple juice.
0: Acapulco apple juice?
4: Si. Jet propulsion in a bottle. You know, my brother took a drink of this once, and he went from Mexico City to Tampico without even touching the ground.
0: Does your brother send you gifts very often, Pedro?
4: See, last week he sent me a carton of Sigdom down too far before he sent them. When my girl and I are friends again, I took her for a ride on my bicycle.
0: On your bicycle?
4: See.
0: Well, ain't she pretty fat?
4: See, she's plump. But I had to pump. Like a jump. And we went over a bump and hit a stump. And I got a big lump.
0: You got a big lump?
4: See, I fell on my trousers. To clean it up. Well, I will go now, Senorita. Hasta la vista.
0: Yeah, regards to your sister, too, Pedro.
3: Oh, Judy, it's all around.

0: arranged, you'll compete against Brenda Laverne at the fashion show. So look your best.
1: Okay, Aunt Aggie. Gee, I wonder if I'd ought to wear my new synthetic stockings. You know, they're made out of a mixture of coal, wood, and rubber.
0: Coal, wood, and rubber?
1: Yep, and when I get a run in my stockings, I don't know whether I got a clinker, a splinter, or a blowout.
2: Well, Judy is determined to outdo Brenda Laverne at the fashion show tonight and win the admiration of Chauncey Van Atwater. Geranium is helping her get dressed.
3: Honey, these are the only stockings you got left. Ain't you got no silk ones?
1: Geranium, you ought to know they're not making any silk stockings anymore.
3: Why not, honey?
1: Shucks, all the Japanese worms are in the Jap army.
3: Oh, yeah.
1: Here, help me on with my girdle and then my dress.
3: Okay, honey. Slip into this girdle.
1: Oh. You know, Geranium, a girdle is like an income tax report.
3: What do you mean, Miss Judy?
1: Well, if you put in the wrong figure, you get pinched. Gosh, I sure do wish I was beautiful.
3: Oh, don't worry, honey. Golly, when I was your age, I was discouraged, too. I wanted to grow up and spread good cheer.
1: And did you, Geranium?
3: No, honey, I just grew up and spread. Competition tonight, and Miss Brenda's smart.
1: Well, that's Canova's a smart, too.
3: Yeah, but Miss Brenda went to a girls' school and got a complete education in just 3 years.
1: Shucks, that ain't nothing. My cousin went to a girls' school and got an education in 2 weeks.
3: Which cousin was that, honey?
1: My cousin George.
3: Oh.
4: Oh, Miss Canova, your aunt wants to know if you telephoned the dress shop, eh, about your new gown for tonight.
1: Oh, howdy, Winchester. No, I didn't call him. I tried to use that little phone booth downstairs, but something kept swinging back and forth and hit me in the head.
4: But, Miss Canova, we don't have a phone booth downstairs.
1: I know it. I got into the grandfather's clock by mistake. There I was. I was having fun, though.
4: Miss
1: what
4: Canova.
1: Time what hit me on the head?
4: Oh, Miss
1: huh?
4: Canova.
1: What?
4: I say, if you're a success at the fashion show tonight, you'll carve a niche for yourself in Brentwood society.
1: You know what I have to do tonight, Winchester?
4: Oh, yes. You see, the models display the gowns, and the spectators bid war bonds for the prettiest gowns.
1: War bonds? You mean the highest bidder gets to keep the gown?
4: That's it, Miss Canova. If your gown is purchased, you will go home in a blaze of glory.
1: You mean I'll go home in a barrel?
4: Oh, just think, Miss Canova. The war bonds sold in the name of your beauty may be enough to bring 10 soldiers from France to the United States.
1: Say, I was in a bond rally like that once before.
4: Oh, really? How many bonds were sold in the name of your beauty?
1: I brought 1 soldier from Los Angeles to Hollywood. Oh, hello, Aunt Aggie.
0: Good heavens, Judy. What have you done to your face?
1: Why, what's wrong with it?
0: Well, one half of your face looks so much better than the other half.
1: Well, you see, I've been following the 14-day palm olive plan, and I've only been on it 7 days.
0: Judy, you've got to outshine Brenda tonight and captivate Chauncey Van Atwater. Make yourself as attractive as possible.
1: Well, then don't spray any of your perfume on me again, Aunt Aggie. Chauncey says it makes me smell like a delicate...
0: A delicate flower?
1: No, of a delicatessen. Say, Aunt Aggie, how'd that Brenda get out here? How did she rate traveling around the country, anyhow?
0: Oh, Judy, her father goes everywhere. He has a very high priority, a triple A.
1: Gosh, and all I got is a ABC priority.
0: ABC, Judy?
1: Yeah, always bumming carfare.
3: Miss Judy, Miss Brenda's on the phone. Will you take it up there?
1: Okay, Geranium. Hello?
5: Hello, Miss Canova. This is Brenda Laverne of the Oyster Bay Laverne.
1: Howdy, Brenda. This is Judy Canova of the Soup Bone Canyon Canovas. Yeah, what's on your mind?
5: Well, I'm checking up for the committee. Are you wearing an afternoon ensemble tonight?
1: You mean an ensemble?
5: Oh, my, no, Miss Canova. I mean an ensemble. Are you wearing one?
1: Nope, on some it looks good, on me it looks terrible.
5: I wonder if you won't feel out of place tonight. You know, Miss Canova, all the other models are college graduates. I'm Wellesley, 1942. What are you?
1: Colgate Palm Olive Pete, 1945. With options.
5: Gracious. Chauncey's mother was certainly foolish to ask you to participate tonight. Oh, you won't have a chance against me. I'm wearing a strapless evening gown, a sequin jacket, and nylons. What are you wearing?
1: Well, I'm going to wear my baseball dress.
5: Your baseball dress?
1: Yeah, it has a diamond back, a grandstand view, and it shows lots of curves. Well, I'll have two strikes on you before we start. Goodbye. Come on, Aunt Aggie, we're going out and buy me the classiest dress we can find. I'll show her.
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7: Gee, Aunt Aggie, look at this swell fur jacket.
6: You know, madam, we raise our own fur. We trap this silver fox. Trap this beaver. We trap this mink. We trap this chinch. We ran over a rabbit.
7: Something in an evening gown.
6: Fine. I'll show you something in a strapless evening. A low-cut evening. A bare... You better go home and get dressed.
8: Judy, I'm afraid we're wasting our time. Brenda Laverne will walk off with all the honors tonight.
7: Oh, don't give up, Aunt Aggie. Shucks, I went out yet. Just like the time I went to the Baker's Convention and was elected Miss Baker's Delight of 1944.
8: Baker's Delight, Judy? Why did they call you that?
7: Well, Aunt Aggie, I had a shape like a cruller. I wore a bun in my hair and I walked with a roll.
9: Well, Judy is about to leave for the fashion show, and Chauncey is waiting for her in the living room. At the moment, she's talking to Aunt Aggie.
7: Aunt Aggie, I couldn't find a pretty store-bought dress, so I'm wearing this old one.
8: Well, it looks nice, Judy. I like the way it clings to your figure.
7: Well, it's had enough practice. It's been clinging to my figure for 16 years.
8: Judy, how did you get those big holes in your stockings?
7: On account of my shoes.
8: On account of your shoes? But those holes are in the knees of your stockings.
7: I know. I had to crawl around on the floor to find my shoes. Well, I'm all set to go. I sprinkle myself with perfume, and I even gargle with that new mouthwash I found in the kitchen.
8: Judy, that's not a mouthwash. It's an insect spray.
7: Insect spray? Gosh, then that explains it.
8: Explains what, Judy?
7: Every time I sneeze, I kill flies.
8: You'd better go now, Judy. Chauncey is getting very impatient.
10: Judy, are you nearly ready? Hey, you look wonderful. Why, you're a vision of loveliness tonight, my sweet.
7: Oh, shucks. I'll bet you said the very same thing to Brenda Laverne. Oh,
10: nonsense, Judy. Why, Brenda's just a passing fancy.
7: Yeah, I know. I've heard that when you're with her, you make some pretty fancy passes, too.
10: Of course, I will admit Brenda is very beautiful.
7: You don't say.
10: Yes.
7: Well, don't say it again. Tell me, Chauncey, how is she dressing tonight?
10: Well, why, Judy?
7: Well, I want to do everything just the opposite.
10: Brenda's wearing a white gown.
7: Gosh, I'm wearing a black one.
10: And she is supposed to make an entrance leading a Persian cat on a leash, but she'll probably have to drag it in.
7: Well, that stops me. That means I'll have to look like something the cat dragged in. Of course, that could be easily done if I worked on it a little.
10: You know, you know, Brenda's trying to win the title of Miss Indoor Girl. She says she'll win the title hands down.
7: Hands down?
10: Mm-hmm.
7: What do you mean? Is she coming in on all fours? Say, I think I know how I can beat her. Excuse me a minute while I talk to Pedro. I'll be right back. Oh, Pedro!
11: Si, senorita.
7: Hey, Pedro, you know anything about cats?
11: Oh, si, I know all about the cat and his honey.
7: No, Pedro, you mean the bee and his honey. You don't know your bees.
11: You don't know my cat.
7: There's a certain animal I want you to get for me. Will you be afraid?
11: Oh, no, senorita. I know the language of all the animals. I talk to all of them, even to the birds and the insects.
7: Do insects talk, Pedro?
11: Si, once I...
7: Well, never mind. There's a certain animal I want you to get for me. Will you be afraid?
11: Oh, no, senorita. I know the language of all the animals. I talk to all of them, even to the birds and the insects.
7: Do insects talk, Pedro?
11: Si, once I heard a moth chewing a rag.
7: First you go out...

0: Well, Judy, the fashion show's about to start, and I want you to meet Brenda Laverne. Brenda, this is Judy.
1: Well, Miss Canova, that's quite a fur jacket you're wearing.
2: Shucks, it's just a little something I picked up in Albuquerque.
1: How did you pick it up, Miss Canova? By its long ears? Oh, Miss Canova, since your clothes are not... since your clothes are not chic or distingué, it's obvious that you patronize nothing but the old-fashioned salons.
2: Now, that ain't true. I've never been in a saloon in my life.
0: Brenda,
2: I ever knew about it.
0: Brenda, Judy hasn't been around very much.
1: Oh, what a pity. She should see me in New York Cafe Society. One might almost say I was a perpetual habitué.
2: One of my uncles was, too, but he took the cure.
1: Miss Canova, I was referring to my many evenings at the Stork Club.
2: The Stork Club? Shucks, my uncle started his own Stork Club in Arkansas.
1: He started a Stork Club?
2: Yep, he had 15 kids. It was one of them there radio families.
0: A radio family, Judy?
2: Yeah. Can you top this?
1: Oh, Miss Canova, you seem a little amateurish. Is this your first competition?
2: Well, I was in a rodeo once. I glued my riding skirt to the saddle, but the horse bucked and threw me off anyhow.
0: Well, did you win the contest, Judy?
2: No, but they found the horse 4 days later, and my skirt was still riding side saddle.
1: Well, it's a good thing for you, Miss Canova, that the contestants aren't being judged for intelligence tonight.
2: Sure
1: you see, I graduated from Wellesley. They called me Brainy. I was at the head of the class.
2: Well, I graduated from Cactus Junction. They called me Corny. I was at the foot of the class.
0: Well, don't you worry about your education, Judy. Men find beauty in a girl's mind.
2: Maybe so, Chauncey, but that ain't where to start looking.
3: Attention, girls. All contestants for the title of Miss Indoor Girl, take your places, please.
1: Chauncey, dear, I must go out to the car and get my Persian cat. I'll see you later.
2: Gee, she sure is pretty, ain't she? She's got a swell figure.
0: Well, don't you worry, Judy. After all, what has she got that you haven't got?
2: I ain't sure, Chauncey, but on her it looks like it came from the black market. Yeah, but I ain't worried. She ain't gonna be Miss Indoors after she goes to her car.
0: Why, Judy?
2: Because she's going to be Miss Outdoors, and she's going to have to stay outdoors.
0: What do you mean?
2: Pedro traded her Persian cat for a skunk.

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1: Folks, it was awfully nice being with you tonight, and I hope we'll all be together again next Saturday night. In the meantime, please don't forget the 2 products that bring us together each week, Palmolive soap and Colgate tooth powder. This is Judy Canova from Hollywood saying...

0: With a little talk about rationing, that World War II era episode was from June 2nd, 1945. So it actually aired shortly after Nazi Germany had surrendered, but prior to the surrender of the remaining major Axis power, Japan. I'm Greg Bell, and moving on. Up next on When Radio Was, and speaking of the war, we'll have George Burns and Gracie Allen and the very episode which aired on D-Day, June 6th, 1944. It begins right after this.
1: I am the Whistler, and I know many things, for I walk by night. I know many strange tales hidden in the hearts of men and women who have stepped into the shadows. Yes, I know the nameless terrors of which they dare not speak.
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1: It was night, but even with the protection of darkness, Max Tyler crouched low on the apartment house fire escape. He was tense, alert, ready to run. And suddenly it happened.
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3: 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I can let you have it and you'll be another dead burglar. Double-cross, huh? I said move.
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2: Welcome back to When Radio Was. As the golden age of radio would span roughly from the early 1930s into the early 60s, much of the shows we play today are from wartime, either World War II or the Korean War. So it's not a surprise that reality sometimes would overlap with entertainment. As announcer Bill Goodwin will share with you in just a moment, this is from D-Day, the Allied invasion of Normandy, France, June 6, 1944.
3: This program will be interrupted instantly for any important invasion flashes. Meanwhile, Lieber Brothers, makers of Swan Soap, thought you might enjoy a momentary diversion in the form of a few chuckles with George Burns and Gracie Allen, Jimmy Cash, the Swan Ted, and Felix Mills and his orchestra. And now meet the people who live in the Burns house, George and Gracie. Well, it's morning in the Burns home, and while Gracie sips her after-breakfast coffee, George stares gloomily into space. On his plate are a couple of untouched cold fried eggs, which look much happier than he does.
4: You haven't eaten a thing, dear. Don't you want your nice eggs?
5: No.
4: They're very fresh.
5: No, thanks.
4: They're less than 24 hours old. I just fried them yesterday morning.
5: I can't eat.
4: What's the matter, George? Does your darling little head ache?
5: No.
4: Is there a pain in your precious little chest?
5: No.
4: Does your tiny little back hurt?
5: No.
4: Is there an ache in your great big...
5: No.
4: Well, sometimes your feet do bother you.
5: Oh, I'm not sick. I'm just discouraged because I'm a failure.
4: You are not.
5: Oh, yes, I am. You married a poor, miserable, broken-down flop.
4: Oh, nonsense. You're just repeating what you hear.
5: It's true. I'm a complete bust. First, I ran for political office and got one vote, my own. Then you told me Harry James wanted me to sing with his band, and that was a mistake.
4: A mistake which Harry James will regret. You have a gorgeous voice.
5: Oh, let's face it. I've got a voice like an owl with asthma.
4: That's not true. You have the voice of a songbird. Why, it's as though a nightingale flew down your throat and laid an egg there.
5: You're such a comfort to me.
4: And I always will be. What if you can't be in politics? What if you can't sing with Harry James? There are dozens of things you can do well, so cheer up.
5: What things, for instance?
4: So cheer up.
5: Oh, yeah.
4: Whenever I feel low, I go down and buy myself a new hat, and then I feel better. Maybe that would make you feel better.
5: I doubt it.
4: Well, it's worth trying. I'll go right down and buy myself a new hat.
5: Never mind.
4: I'll answer the door. Oh, good morning, Mr. Postman.
6: Good morning, Mrs. Burns. Delicious morning, isn't it?
4: Oh, yes, it is lovely.
6: All nature is in a playful mood today. I gave way to an impulse myself, impetuous boy that I am.
4: Oh, what did you do?
6: I kept thinking how wonderful it would be to let the breeze caress my bare skin, and finally I could resist no longer.
4: Mr. Postman, you didn't.
6: Yes, I took off my cap. Well, here's your mail, Mrs. Burns.
4: Oh, thank you. Maybe this will cheer my husband up. Oh, wait a minute. This mail is for Dinah Shaw.
6: Oh, dear. Did I get it mixed up again? You see, your number is 202 Cannon Drive, and hers is 220.
4: Oh, yes, I know it's confusing. We even get packages belonging to Dinah Shaw. The other day, George unwrapped a package, and it was a size 26 girdle.
6: Oh, that's rich.
4: Oh, yeah. George wears a 42.
6: Well, I guess there's no mail today. Goodbye, Mrs. Burns. Remember, keep smiling.
5: Who was it, Gracie?
4: The postman, dear.
5: Oh, swell. Any mail for me?
4: Oh, I'm sorry, darling. It was all for Dinah Shaw again.
5: Oh, nuts. I wish people would learn that we live at 202 Cannon Drive and she lives at 220. Anyway, that shows you how important I am. The only mail I get belongs to somebody else.
4: Oh, well, don't you worry. You'll soon be getting plenty.
5: What do you mean?
4: Well, I know how much you enjoy getting mail, so to make you happy, I opened accounts at 7 new stores.
5: I'm delirious.
3: Well, our hero's feeling pretty miserable. He's convinced that life is a sham and a mockery. But at this very moment in Kansas City, Missouri, big things are shaping up for our miserable little hero. Let's listen in on a meeting of the Kansas City Chamber of Commerce.
7: Gentlemen, the votes have been tabulated, and I'm pleased to report that Miss Dinah Shaw has been chosen Kansas City's favorite singer. Mr. Secretary, send a telegram to Dinah Shaw inviting her to be guest of honor next Tuesday night at the opening of our fifth war loan drive. Do you have her address?
8: Yes, sir. It's 202 Cannon Drive, Los Angeles. Or is it 220? I think it's 202. Yes, that's right. I'll send it to Dinah Shaw, 202 Cannon Drive.
7: Oh, wait. Let's not be so formal. Let's show Dinah how we really feel about her. Just address the wire to Kansas City's favorite singer, 202 Cannon Drive, Los Angeles.
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5: George.
6: What?
5: Please don't pout anymore. It warps your little rosebud mouth, all out of shape.
6: I can't help it.
5: Well, I know what would cheer you up. The sound of your own glorious singing.
6: I'll never sing again.
5: Oh, please, darling. Unlock those little silver tonsils and just blast Mama right off her chair.
6: No.
5: Oh, please, George. Just let me hear one beautiful flute-like note. That was the prettiest one you ever seen.
6: That was the door buzzer.
5: Oh.
6: Come in.
7: Telegram.
5: Oh, thank you. George, give the boy a tip.
6: Here you are, son. Keep the change.
7: Gee, thanks. That'll pay my rent. On a phone booth for 3 minutes.
5: George, George, look at this wire. I told you you were great.
6: What is it?
5: Boy, you've been chosen Kansas City's favorite singer, and they want you to sing there at the opening of their big war bond rally.
6: Wow, Kansas City's favorite singer.
5: Yeah, and look what else it says. Many thanks and a big hug and a kiss from the mayor.
6: They must have women doing everything in Kansas City.
5: Oh, George, George, this is wonderful. And I'm so glad that Kansas City will be the scene of your big triumph. Remember what else happened in Kansas City, darling?
6: Sure. That's where we got married.
5: Yeah. That's where a certain tall, handsome man slipped the ring on my finger.
6: Yeah.
5: And then you paid him for the ring and we got married.
6: Gee, Kansas City's favorite singer. Oh, Kansas City, here I come.
8: Well, a telegram inviting Dinah Shore to sing in Kansas City next week was mistakenly delivered to George Burns. The telegram was addressed to Kansas City's favorite singer, so that was good enough for George.
6: Gee, Kansas City's favorite singer. Oh, Kansas City, here I come. Right.
5: George.
6: Back.
5: George.
6: Where?
5: George.
6: I.
5: George.
6: Huh? What was that?
5: George. Stop singing. They don't appreciate you in this town. Don't let another golden note sneak out of that precious little throat until we get outside the Los Angeles city limits.
6: Well, isn't that a little selfish?
5: No. It'll serve the people right. They didn't want you when they had you. So now we'll just walk out and they'll be stuck here with Bing Crosby and Frank Sinatra and Nelson Eddy and Dennis Morgan.
6: Yeah, and Dinah Shore.
5: Yeah. I don't see them being chosen the favorite of any city.
6: That's right.

0: City, here I come. Right.
1: George.
0: A bag.
1: George.
0: Oh, where?
1: George. George. George, stop singing. Don't throw that glorious stuff around here anymore. Hollywood doesn't even deserve a hum.
0: Maybe you're right.
1: Certainly. They didn't even have the decency to put your footprints in the concrete at Grauman's Chinese. Well, I'll bet after Kansas City has heard you sing, they'll put you in concrete clear up to your neck.
2: Hi, folks.
1: Oh, Bill, you're the first to hear the news.
2: What?
1: They want George in Kansas City.
2: Well, George don't budge unless they produce extradition papers.
3: They want me to sing there. Here, look at this telegram.
2: Well, I'll be darned. In the municipal auditorium before 12,000 people. George, this is important.
3: You said it.
2: Hand me that phone. Hello? Hello, long distance? Would you get me the municipal auditorium in Kansas City, Missouri?
3: What's the idea?
2: Well, I'm checking up on that auditorium. You can't just sing any place.
3: Bill, it's great. Tippett sings there. Nelson Eddy. Martinelli.
2: Well, those guys aren't George Burns. I gotta know it's right. Hello? Is this the manager of the municipal auditorium in Kansas City? Yes. Well, would you please step into the washroom and see if there's plenty of swan soap there?
3: Get me that phone.
2: Well, George, you know you'd be lost without Swan. After all, it's the new white floating soap. There's four soaps in one.
1: Bill, why don't you pack up and go to Kansas City with us?
2: Oh, Gracie, I
1: Well,
2: I don't
1: there
2: know.
1: Are lots of pretty women there.
2: Well, Gracie, pretty women don't bother me.
1: No?
2: No, but maybe they will in Kansas City. Let's go. I can show them how to wash dishes with Swan. Just wait till they get a load of those Swan suds.
3: Okay, Bill, run home and get packed. Gee, Kansas City's favorite singer. I still can't figure out how they happened to pick me.
2: Well, George, I guess Kansas City is proud of the fact that you're a native son.
3: But I'm a native of New York.
2: That's what Kansas City is proud of. See you later, folks.
1: Oh, don't mind him, dear. You're a success now. Greater even than Sinatra.
3: You think so?
1: Well, sure. Sinatra's had his day. Now it's your turn to hold America in the hollow of your chest.
3: I guess so. Well, I think I'll go and do a little packing.
1: Come in. Why, Tootsie Sagwell.
4: Hello, Gracie.
1: Oh, Tootsie, have you heard the news? George and I are going to Kansas City.
4: Kansas City? Oh, I've been corresponding with a man there.
1: You have?
4: Uh-huh. I met him through the Lonely Hearts Correspondence Club.
1: Why, Tootsie, how romantic.
4: Yes. He sent me a postcard, and then I sent him a postcard. He sent me a letter, and then I sent him a letter. He sent me his picture, and then I sent him my picture. Gracie, what's holding up the mail from Kansas City?
1: Well, Tootsie, maybe your picture was lost. Why don't you have another one taken in a bathing suit? You know, like Betty Grable.
4: Oh, well, I couldn't look like Betty Grable. She's so curvy.
1: Well, not as curvy as you.
4: Oh, you mean
1: well,
4: it?
1: Sure. I'll bet your shoulders are much rounder.
4: Gracie, I wish I could go to Kansas City with you so I could find that man and marry him. Oh, but I'll bet George won't let me.
1: Well, he might, Tootsie. You see, George feels very romantic about Kansas City because that's where we spent our honeymoon.
4: Really?
1: Yes. Oh, what a glorious honeymoon. I've never tasted such steaks.
4: Oh, here comes George now. I'll ask him real nice.
3: Gracie, I think I'll run down and get the railroad ticket.
4: Hello, Georgie.
3: Hello, kid.
1: George, can we take Tootsie to Kansas City?
3: What? And frighten those nice people? I should say not.
4: Darn it, I'll never get a husband.
1: Oh, well, now, don't worry, Tootsie. We'll get you to Kansas City somehow. And you'll have your honeymoon there just like George and I did.
4: Oh, gee, I hope so.
1: Oh, that reminds me, Tootsie. You know, there are certain things every young bride should know. Now, George and I have a book that we read. It made our honeymoon a glorious experience. Would you like to borrow it?
4: Well, what's the book called?
1: 50 Card Games for Two People.
5: 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I'm Greg Bell, and the code name for the Battle of Normandy was Operation Overlord. But what was the code name of the landings themselves? I'll share that name and wrap up When Radio Was right after this.

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1: This evening's weather forecast calling for a 60% chance of showers and thunderstorms tonight. Partly cloudy skies with a low around 70.

0: 85. Tomorrow, mostly sunny and hot. Our high tomorrow near 95. So our low tonight, 75. High tomorrow, 95. 60% chance of showers this evening. And that's a look at your Bass Capital radio weather.
1: 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It's 9 o'clock. Are your doors locked?

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So I turned myself to face me, but I've never caught a glimpse how the others must see the faker. I'm much too fast to take that test.

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1: This is our daughter, Emmy.
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1: When she was just 19 months old, we lost her to drowning. 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
2: Emmy drowned in a pool at a neighbor's house. 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
1: This evening's weather forecast calling for a 60% chance of showers and thunderstorms tonight. Partly cloudy skies with a low around 75. Tomorrow mostly sunny and hot. Our high tomorrow near 95. So our low tonight 75, high tomorrow 95, 60% chance of showers this evening. And that's a look at your Bass Capital Radio weather.

0: Why? Why take a chance? Why risk a mistake? Why say something? We all have reasons why we choose to ignore the things that give us pause, that seem out of place, that don't feel right. The word why can either paralyze us or empower us to stand up and protect what we love. So if you see something, why do you say something?
1: I see safe for my family.
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0: We all have something worth protecting. A why that unifies this community we're all a part of. So protect your everyday. Report suspicious activity to local authorities. If you see something, say something.
6: So when you get to the corner of Smith and Orchard, you're going to want to take a
7: you
6: left.
7: You are not going to
6: then what you're going to do is turn onto Marcy Avenue.
7: Just broke up.
6: And go past and the first three
7: she's
6: lights
7: happy about
6: and then
7: it.
6: Take the next left.
7: I don't really
6: drive
7: think
6: five
7: she's
6: more
7: happy,
6: blocks,
7: but
6: and you should be
7: who
6: there.
7: Who am I to judge, right?
6: Park
7: anyway,
6: on the right.
7: That's
6: I'll
7: what
6: see
7: I
6: you
7: heard
6: later
7: last
6: tonight.
7: Night.
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1: This evening's weather forecast calling for a 60% chance of showers and thunderstorms tonight. Partly cloudy skies with a low around 75. Tomorrow mostly sunny and hot. Our high tomorrow near 95. So our low tonight 75, high tomorrow 95, 60% chance of showers this evening. And that's a look at your Bass Capital Radio weather.

0: was so proud to turn three, but he will never get the chance to turn four. I'm Nicole Hughes, Levi's mom. And while on a family vacation, his childhood was snatched away when I turned to close a bag of chips. He was sitting on the couch surrounded by friends, and I split a brownie with him. And then somehow he slipped out the back door unnoticed, down a flight of stairs, and fell into the pool. When I jumped in to grab my son, the other half of the brownie was still in my mouth. I never thought my child would drown, but I was wrong. Drowning is the single leading cause of death for children ages 1 to 4. It is silent and fast, and it can happen even when you aren't swimming. Drowning is preventable. Please talk with your pediatrician about how you can keep your child safe.
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That very, very special night. 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
1: Our overnight weather forecast calling for partly cloudy skies with a low overnight of 75 degrees. Today, mostly sunny and hot. Our high today near 95. So low overnight 75, high today 95, and sunny and hot for today. And that's a look at your Bass Capital Radio weather.

0: This is our beautiful daughter, Emmy.
1: She was a bold little personality and such a bright light in our lives.
0: She was just 19 months old when we lost her to drowning. I'm Bodie Miller, and this is my wife, Morgan. As a family, we were careful around water. We had a fence around our pool, and our older kids had learned how to swim. This is our beautiful daughter, Emmy.
1: She was a bold little personality and such a bright light in our lives.
0: She was just 19 months old when we lost her to drowning. I'm Bodie Miller, and this is my wife, Morgan. As a family, we were careful around water. We had a fence around our pool, and our older kids had learned how to swim.
1: One day, we were visiting a neighbor's pool. We couldn't save her. As a mom, I want other parents to know how fast drowning can happen. It takes moments. You have to be vigilant, as if it's a lion waiting to snatch your child.
0: Drowning is the number one cause of injury-related death in children ages 1 to 4. We believe it should be the number one thing parents talk about when it comes to safety. This is urgent. If you have kids, please talk to your pediatrician about how to keep them safe.
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The continent of Atlantis was an island which lay before the Great Flood in the area we now call the Atlantic Ocean. So great an area of land that from her western shores those beautiful sailors journeyed to the south and the North Americas with ease in their ships with painted sails. To the east, Africa was her neighbor, across a short strait of sea miles. The great Egyptian age is but a remnant of the Atlantean culture. The antediluvian kings colonized the world. All the gods who play in the mythological dramas, in all legends from all lands, were from fair Atlantis. Knowing her fate, Atlantis sent out ships to all corners of the earth. On board were the 12. The poet, the physician, the farmer, the scientist, the magician, and the other so-called gods of our legends, though gods they were. And as the elders of our time choose to remain blind, let us rejoice and let us sing and dance and ring in the new. Hail Atlantis!

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1: Our overnight weather forecast calling for partly cloudy skies with a low overnight of 75 degrees. Today, mostly sunny and hot. Our high today near 95. So low overnight 75, high today 95, and sunny and hot for today. And that's a look at your Bass Capital Radio weather.

0: Today we decided to walk to school. At the corner, we waited to cross the street. The stoplight counted down. 15, 14, 41,
1: 31, I mean 13.
0: We took a left on Carroll Garden Street.
1: Garden Street?
0: Loud music was coming from a car. Danny's a smart kid, but he gets so distracted.
1: There were so many other sounds, I didn't know what to focus on.
0: Danny, Earth to Danny. Suddenly, he realized he forgot his homework again.
1: I left my homework on the table.
0: At the school steps, we hugged goodbye. I really hope he doesn't have another bad day at school today.
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1: Our overnight weather forecast calling for partly cloudy skies with a low overnight of 75 degrees. Today, mostly sunny and hot. Our high today near 95. So low overnight 75, high today 95, and sunny and hot for today. And that's a look at your Bass Capital Radio weather.

0: Hi, I'm John Erickson Tata. And so often when people think of disabilities, they think of all the things you cannot do. 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
1: Our overnight weather forecast calling for partly cloudy skies with a low overnight of 75 degrees. Today, mostly sunny and hot. Our high today near 95. So low overnight 75, high today 95, and sunny and hot for today. And that's a look at your Bass Capital Radio weather.

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Hi, this is Jim Pignato, supporter of the arts. 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
1: Our overnight weather forecast calling for partly cloudy skies with a low overnight of 75 degrees. Today, mostly sunny and hot. Our high today near 95. So low overnight 75, high today 95, and sunny and hot for today. And that's a look at your Bass Capital Radio weather.

0: Hi, I'm Johnny Erickson Tata. And did you know that only 1 out of 5 people with disabilities have a job? That statistic alarmed Amy, a special needs mother. It's why she founded Biddy and Bo's Coffee, named after her 2 children with Down syndrome. This coffee shop is not only serving a hot cup of good joe, it's also a place that employs over 40 people with intellectual and developmental disabilities, like Jesse, the bubbly cashier who has cerebral palsy, or Matt, who has autism and says being a barista has helped build his confidence. What's more, customers have a chance to make new friends and discover the abilities of people with limitations. It's what happens when businesses open their doors and their hearts to employ people with disabilities. So, on behalf of disabilitycampaign.org, thank you, Biddy and...
1: Hey, who wants gum?
2: I do, thanks.
1: Don't thank me. Think Native Americans.
2: Native Americans gave me chewing gum? I didn't know that.
1: Yeah, they also gave you parkas and canoes and snow goggles and adobes and chaps and electroplating.
2: Really?
1: So many things. Lacrosse, hammocks, baby bottles,
2: seriously?
1: Rubber, the compass, camouflage, aspirin.
2: Aspirin? I didn't know that either.
1: Yep. And kayaks, yams, maple syrup, suspension
2: maple
1: bridges,
2: syrup.
1: Umbrellas, vanilla, freeze drying, harpoons,
2: really?
1: Peppers, avocados.
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I start each day and I end each night. But it gets really lonely when you're by yourself. Now where is love? And who is love? I gotta know.

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1: Our overnight weather forecast calling for partly cloudy skies with a low overnight of 75 degrees. Today, mostly sunny and hot. Our high today near 95. So low overnight 75, high today 95, and sunny and hot for today. 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
1: Our overnight weather forecast calling for partly cloudy skies with a low overnight of 75 degrees. Today, mostly sunny and hot. Our high today near 95. So low overnight 75, high today 95, and sunny and hot for today. And that's a look at your Bass Capital Radio weather.

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0: One of the finest voices in the history of popular music. Yes, that would be Mr. Gene Pitney. We lost him in 2006, but some of his great songs, including that one, Only Love Can Break Your Heart from 1962, on BassCapitalRadio.com, WPLK, AM and FM. No, I am not the G-Man. I am Mark Blumenthal sitting in for him today. Apparently, all the work that he's trying to do on his house, it's now into overtime. So, with that in mind, I am manning the mic, and of course, Radio Red is here, and Radio Red is just kind of bouncing around the place.
1: Well, things have to be done on Monday morning.
0: That's right. I mean, just because there's a reason why people dread Mondays.
1: My husband, wherever we are on Sunday nights, because we're usually at a friend's house, walk in about 8 o'clock and goes, you know what tomorrow is? And I go, shut up, I don't want to hear it.
0: Please don't mention it. Please don't mention it. Please don't mention it. Yeah, exactly. You know, this is what happens when it happens.
1: Looking at the rain gauge and I just emptied it.
0: I knew it.
1: How about that? Four and a half inches over the weekend.
0: Yeah, that doesn't surprise me.
1: Yesterday, my son was telling us, at his house, they got a gully washer just within minutes.
0: Really? Yeah.
1: And I was asleep, so I couldn't tell you what happened.
0: No.
1: That's the time of dad take a nap.
0: Yeah, I was kind of on and off sleeping. And of course, yesterday was an interesting day, to say the least.
1: The very least. It was very interesting.
0: We got here. Stephen is here in the building. And we got here. Well, I got here. The intern, the nice young man that works here, that's actually going to go to the newspaper where I work on a regular basis. But I'm going to be honest, I do not want to touch downtown Plaque. I really don't. No. If I could do that, I would be like, it would be heaven.
1: Yeah.
0: Well, yesterday
1: I turned on the radio and
0: that was the whole thing. I turned on the radio coming in and I went, there's nothing coming out of WPLK. Let me try WYYD.
1: Nothing coming out there.
0: So I get here, and the nice intern is here, and
1: but the streaming's working.
0: Yeah, the streaming was working. I said, yes, you're doing races right now, but you're doing races to the people only hearing the streaming end of things. Unfortunately, you know, if they're in the car and they're listening, they're going, what is going on here?
1: Well, I talked to the engineer who finally got it back on last night, and best of mine figure out from what he was telling, because he was laughing about it, he said, there's no way y'all to fix it. He said, no.
0: No. We couldn't fix it at this end.
1: It would not talk to itself, and it has to talk to itself. The computer has to.
0: Didn't we learn that talking to ourselves was a bad thing?
1: No, because I answer myself also.
0: Steve, do you have that same problem?
2: Of what?
0: Talking to yourself.
1: He didn't talk to Mary.
2: Talk to anybody.
1: But I said, so you're telling me you don't know what was wrong? He goes, well, I think it was a fail-safe switch. And they had that bad storm over there.
0: Yeah.
1: And I said, well, what'd you do? And he got real quiet. I said, you got the rubber hammer out? And he just kind of laughed. I think that's what he did.
0: And, you know, they just had a whole new system put in here.
1: It wasn't that system.
0: No, that's working like a charm.
1: Yeah, it wasn't that system. It was
0: external things.
1: Some lightning out there that did some. It threw the main breaker on it.
0: Next thing you know, you're in the dark. Well, and you're not in the dark, but your radio station kind of is in the dark to the people out.
1: I don't go to the tower. it's kind of like taking the trash out. Once you do it, it becomes your job.
0: Oh, no.
1: I don't go to the tower.
0: Goodness.
1: Well, I used to go out with George Duck and help him some, but there's a lot of high voltage out there.
0: Yeah.
1: And I don't want to be around it because I don't want to be responsible for putting my hand in it and frying myself.
0: I don't want to be part of the whole deal of being fried human for somebody's dinner that night.
1: I certainly understand that. I stay out of there.
0: Yeah.
1: To me, that's engineer territory and nobody else's, and we just leave it at that.
0: Well, that's what they get paid for.
2: That's just shocking.
1: Yeah, oof, it's just shocking.
0: Really, really shocking.
1: That'd be one of those days, huh?
0: Yes.
2: One of those days.
1: Well, I heard you really had a good weekend, though.
2: Me?
1: Mm-hmm. Heard it went off. You did great Saturday.
2: Yeah.
1: I had a few problems, but you overcame them.
2: The trivia tournament went very, very well.
0: Was the
2: had a few issues.
0: Was the air conditioning down, by the way?
1: No, too many people. I think when you put that other party in there.
2: Too many people. A lot of people were outside.
0: Oh, yeah.
2: There was traffic going in and out. It was very hard to keep the place cool.
0: Yeah, because the air conditioning things were starting to leak there.
1: Yeah.
2: There were a few snafus that were not anticipated.
1: What's life without a few?
2: Well, in the middle of the setup in the morning, we found out that there was a wedding party.
1: It was not supposed to have been booked.
2: That's right. That wasn't booked. That all of a sudden, in the middle of the trivia tournament, there's a wedding reception.
0: Congratulations to the bride and husband, and now get out of here because we got to move on to the next thing.
2: That's right.
0: Yeah.
2: And,
1: I suggested that next year you just have it at the Tiki Bar. And for every right answer, you serve them a drink. So by the end of the night, that
0: they
1: team
0: won't know what they're doing.
1: The team that was winning is going to be in La La Land.
0: If they can remember what the answers are, if they can think straight, yeah.
1: But
2: it went better than we expected.
0: Mm-hmm.
2: I think we raised close to $4,500.
1: Oh, great!
0: That's the bottom line. Yeah,
2: for the Platinum First Cancer Fund. So,
1: So who won? Did Mark's team win?
0: No. And here's the frustrating thing: if I had gone with my second instinct and not my first, we would have won.
1: Okay.
0: Here's the thing. My better half and I are on the same Blue Bandits team, and we watch CBS Sunday Morning, and they did a feature story on the Sphere, and that it was the anniversary, the 85th anniversary of The Wizard of Oz, and they were showing that at the Sphere in Las Vegas. And I remember they were interviewing a woman who was in charge, and James Dolan, the man who owns the Knicks, who also is a big wig with the Sphere out in Las Vegas. And we couldn't remember when it was. We thought it was in winter. And then 10 minutes, I swear to you, 10 minutes after we turned in our slip with the final answer, it suddenly came to me. I went, oh, no. It wasn't in the winter. It was in the summer. And, yeah.
1: That was a tough year for the Academy Awards because Gone with the Wind came out that year.
0: Wizard of Oz came out.
1: There was a third movie that came out. And Gone with the Wind just walked away with everything.
0: But the bottom line was our first two answers were reversed. If we had gotten it, surprisingly, we would have won.
1: So who did win?
0: The team that involves our quizmaster regularly, Kevin, and
2: Intergalactic Janet and her galaxy gang.
0: Yeah, the Janet would be Janet Morton.
1: Oh, okay, that explains it.
0: Yes, and then Kevin and his mom were on the same team, and they're trivia mavens, and yeah, it was.
1: Y'all have a good time with that, and I think a lot of people like the trivia here in town, and. They play it in several different places. Mm-hmm. I don't know which restaurant y'all gather at once a week.
0: Well, we're supposedly gathering at a new one tonight because Robert called me and reminded me.
1: That. Where are y'all gathering?
0: Shrimps R Us.
1: Oh, that's great.
0: It's in
1: Willac. It's great. We should advertise for them. Y'all sell them some while you're down there.
0: Mm-hmm.
1: It's one of Deacon's accounts. But they have a great Outback where they do a lot of live music.
0: Yeah.
1: And we've been down there I have a friend that plays in a country band. And when Southern Chaos is playing, we go to Renegades to see him or we go down to Shrimps or Us. Otherwise, they're usually out of town and I don't go. But
0: no.
1: Shrimps have got great food.
0: Yeah, so that's we're reportedly going over there. I'm going to have to ask Kevin what happened with 207 Diner.
2: Saturdays.
0: Is that going to be strictly Saturdays over there?
2: Yeah, this next Saturday, he's at 207.
0: Yeah.
1: I told him the other day that I have never been there, and I really want to go eat. Mm. They say the food's great.
0: Hey, I wish I could do trivia every day of the week, but that would also require having to eat. So money can kind of dissipate like that.
1: Sonic. Just have it at Sonic one time.
0: Right?
1: Get in the middle stretch. You know, if you're trying to stretch your dollars, go to Sonic. He's all like,
0: Wendy's doesn't know that we're taking it over for trivia. Mm-mm. Or McDonald's, for that matter.
1: You can have...
0: But it was a good... No, we had a good time in spite of the fact that we were in a corner and there was no air circulating over there. And
1: You're accustomed to that from being in the other studio.
0: Right. That's true. But, you know, all the women there, my better half, Sharon and Lisa, are just fanning themselves for 2.5 hours.
1: I probably would have been finally not cold.
0: I was fine and for a little while because, you know, I can handle it. And then all of a sudden, it creeps in and it's like, I know we're coming to the end of the road of this thing. I know we're coming to the end of the road.
1: Did the answers get, the questions get shorter, Steve? The hotter it got?
0: Not really.
2: No, that was probably the biggest issue was getting the answers in on a timely
0: manner. You had 20 teams there, right?
2: Yeah.
0: And you're asking 20 teams to answer firmly, but answer like immediately almost.
1: I haven't been to a trivia night, so I really don't know how they work, because I'm thinking, here I'm seeing buzzers in front of you guys. Yeah. And whoever hits the buzzer first, and yeah.
0: That we would have been out of there in an hour and a half. But it doesn't work that way. And yeah, there are teams that, well, Steve will tell you, they were taking their time.
1: They're thinking thoroughly.
0: And to be fair, and I'm going to say this with Steve here, and I'm not saying this because he's like right in front. The questions were fair. They were very good questions.
1: Oh, Steve's got some good questions. I blew one on him without meaning to on Friday, but it was interesting to me. Mm-hmm. And we got to talking about it.
0: The one question that kills me, because we all thought we knew the answer, about the Oregon Trail. Where did it start? We all thought it was St. Louis. It wasn't.
2: Just about everybody thought it was St. Louis.
0: It sounded obvious.
1: Where did it start?
2: Independence.
0: Independence. Same state.
1: Okay.
0: But a little further. What way? St. Louis.
1: Because of the
0: Gateway City, the Arch. Yeah. You would think that history would make that the answer.
1: Our history is not the most correct thing.
0: No.
1: It depends on what city got it done first.
0: Yeah. We had a moment in the game in which the third round was tri-bond.
2: Yep.
0: You had three things. Mary would present three things. You have to find the common bond. Well, the second one included hurricanes, flames, and avalanche. Everybody, within like 5 seconds, Lisa wrote down natural whatever disasters. And Kamisa, my better half, says, no, don't put that in, Lisa. No. She suddenly remembered, and I don't know why I didn't think of it, the nicknames of hockey teams of the NHL. And here's the thing. We could have went further than that. Nicknames of hockey teams whose cities or places start with the letter C. Carolina Hurricanes, Calgary Flames, Colorado Avalanche.
1: I know there's two people in this county that would probably know that, and they're both sitting right here because they're both hockey fans. Well,
0: I don't know if Steve kind of knew that part.
2: What? Oh, yeah.
1: I'll put him in hockey.
2: That was the original answer.
0: Mm-hmm.
2: As hockey teams, that's whose cities start with C, but,
0: yeah.
2: You know, getting hockey teams was good enough.
0: Yeah, I mean, it was just a perfect setup. Everybody was thinking natural disaster. Yeah,
2: and a lot of people put natural disasters, and it was like,
1: mm-mm. No.
0: So that led to the next question.
1: Well, I don't know. It may have been natural disaster on the hockey field arena that day. It all depends.
2: Could be.
0: Yes, but that led to the next question, in which they, Mary presented three acts. Duran Duran, Paul McCartney, and Adele. And what's the common bond? And Steve says, he gets on the mic and says, it's not what you're thinking. All British acts. Mm-hmm. That would have been the low fruit on the tree. They are actually acts who were who performed and were nominated. All three were nominated for record of Oscar for Academy Award for Song of the Year from a James Bond movie.
1: The people don't realize how many James Bond movie themes the Beatles wrote.
0: We could do a whole hour here of that.
1: Yeah, we need to play some music.
0: We do need to play some music, and we will. All this time, you know, I did it on Friday. We're going to do it again today because this is the second official day of summer. I believe so. I'm looking
1: yesterday
0: at the calendar.
1: Yesterday was the first day.
0: Yes. So we're going to play nothing but summer songs.
1: Okay.
0: Summer hits. Hits from like late June until like early mid to late September.
1: I want you married back in. Always entertainment.
0: We're going to go back to the summer of 1979 for this one by two guys who were staff writers and producers at Philadelphia International Records for Kenny Gamble and Leon Huff, and they'd had the hit of their own. It's called Ain't No Stopping Us Now on BassCapitalRadio.com, WPLK, AM and FM at 648. Good morning, everybody.

0: Yeah, great memories, the summer of 1979, and a message for everybody out there today. Ain't no stopping us now. I know it's 6:50 in the morning and you're just getting up, but hey, you're just a train getting ready to roll along the tracks on your day. I'm Mark Blumenthal sitting in for the G-Man. Hopefully he will be back tomorrow. We're going to take a break. We'll be back right here on BassCapitalRadio.com, WPLK, AM and FM.
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0: Yes, the songs are going to be long. Hopefully we'll be done by noon. Yeah, it's right. Exactly. At 6:52, this is not one of those songs you'll hear, but it is a classic from the summer of 1987 from the movie of the same name starring Lou Diamond Phillips in the lead role. 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

1959 for the late, great Richie Valens. That's Los Lobos, 1987, summertime music, and La Bamba. We're going to be playing on this show more summer music as summer has begun all over the country, especially here. But then again, if you live in Florida, do you ever notice? You ever notice that it turned from spring to summer? I could shake my head all day. No, it's the same thing. Anyway, second hour, we're going to do more of this wonderful stuff, and we're going to play more summertime music, and we're going to go through the National Day calendar. And by the way, I don't know if anybody knew it out there, and if you didn't, hey, I'm not offended, trust me. It is Onion Rings Day today, everybody. Onion rings. Who loves onion rings? Good stuff. I can't quite have as many as I used to. Change of food and lifestyle kind of did that to me. But anyway, yeah, onion rings. I'm not so sure I want that near before 7 a.m. But anyway, that's just the story of my life. And we will have the news, and we'll have more of this crazy, wild, weird stuff. As I sit in for the G-Man, Mark Blumenthal here. Chubby Checker, summer of 1960, of course, The Twist. 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
1: NBC News Radio, I'm Mark Mayfield. The U.S. and Iran held talks Sunday, with mediators Pakistan and Qatar saying the discussions took place in a positive and constructive atmosphere. Chief negotiators will brief the committee regularly and lead working groups to ensure the memorandum of understanding is carried out effectively. Energy Secretary Chris Wright says the flow of oil through the Strait of Hormuz is back to normal. Wright made the comment on ABC's This Week.
2: Flows of oil and natural gas through the straits have already returned to normal, and they will continue that way, whatever happens with the negotiations with the Iranians.
1: His comments come amid uncertainty surrounding the vital waterway. Iran says it has shut down the strait in protest of Israel attacking Lebanon, which it says is a violation of the ceasefire agreement. And UK Prime Minister Keir Starmer is resigning. Starmer, who says he'll remain as Prime Minister until a successor is in place, has been in power since July of 2024. Mark Mayfield, NBC News Radio.
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4: The embattled L.A. school superintendent and formerly Miami's top administrator has quit.
1: The Los Angeles Times says Alberto Carvalho turned in his resignation last night after an investigation that has spanned several months. That ongoing probe involves a business deal with a failed AI chatbot venture. Carvalho has not been charged with a crime, and he denies any wrongdoing. After his home and office were raided by the FBI in February, L.A.'s Board of Education voted to place him on paid administrative leave. Carvalho was first picked to run the LAUSD back in December of 2021. Previously, he ran the Miami-Dade County Public Schools for 14 years. I'm Mark Mayfield.
4: Miami commissioners holding a community meeting on the ongoing redevelopment of the Coconut Grove Playhouse. Commissioner Damian Pardo says the city wants residents to know what's going on.
5: Because the community wants to make sure that they understand exactly the design and the plan for the pocket park.
4: The project is way over budget at $58 million, delayed because of structural issues. It's not expected to open until 2028. A hospital in Pasco County facing a lawsuit over an alleged sexual assault of a patient involving a former nurse.
6: Deputies arrested Anthony Coleman in May of last year after a patient reported the nurse had put his hand down her shirt and groped her. Now Morgan & Morgan is suing HCA Bayonet Point on behalf of the victim, claiming the hospital was negligent in hiring the nurse. HCA Healthcare says in a statement that Coleman no longer works there and it has offered support to the patient and law enforcement. Coleman goes on trial in December. I'm Gordon Bird.
4: Lionel Messi and his reigning World Cup champion Argentina take on Austria this afternoon in Texas. A free watch party is being held at Miami's Bandshell. Gates open at 11. And lightning is being blamed for starting two fires in St. Johns County. The fires reported yesterday in homes in Rivertown and Silverleaf. With Florida's News, I'm Karen Curtis.
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14: Well, it's not the G-Man. He'll be back tomorrow. There's some complications in where he's trying to get his house all straight. And complications probably is the operative word there. I'm Mark Blumenthal, and usually I'm over in downtown Palatka at the Palatka Daily News playing sports editor. And playing usually is the operative word. I'm not going to lie. All I know is this. I got two more weeks and then I go on a week's vacation. That's about all I know, everybody. That is all I do know. It's 7:06 on this Monday morning. Yes, I know. The dreaded word Monday. Here we are, everybody. So getting ready for a new week and hopefully everything will turn out just fine here and wherever you are. Today, I'll be playing nothing but summertime hits. These were hits that were big in late June and summer began up until mid to late September when it ended. This one, we played Chubby Checker and The Twist before. We're going to play another one from summer 1960 in a moment, but this song... the College World Series has been going on, and now they'll have the deciding game 3 tonight in Omaha between the North Carolina Tar Heels and the Oklahoma Sooners. That series is tied at 1-1. North Carolina won yesterday, so it sets up the winner-take-all game number 3. And one of the teams that was eliminated to get to this final were the Mountaineers of West Virginia. And there was a great moment. I captured it. Well, I didn't capture it, but I got it and posted it on my Facebook page. And it's just one of those memories in which all the West Virginia players are lined up along the baseline and they're looking at their... And somebody played this song. And, you know, West Virginia Mountaineers, when football, basketball, baseball, doesn't matter what sport, when they play this song, everyone is in unison. Was the first hit for John Denver. Summer of 1971, Take Me Home, Country Roads. 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

Summer 1960, matter of fact, number one song on the 4th of July 1960 for the late great 13 on a Monday morning. Mark Blumenthal sitting in for the G-Man. And you know what I forgot to do in the first half hour of the show? My bad. The weather forecast. Yeah, forgot that. Today, you got a 30% chance of showers and thunderstorms, mainly after 2 p.m., patchy fog before 9. Otherwise, to 5 to 9 miles an hour in the morning. Now, tonight, there'll be a 30% chance of showers and thunderstorms, mainly before 8 p.m. Partly cloudy with a low around 74, southwest winds 5 to 7 miles an hour. Tomorrow, mostly sunny and hot. See if you've heard that one before. With a high near 97, heat index values as high as, 109 degrees. Yep. West winds 5 to 9 miles an hour, gusts as high as 17 miles an hour tomorrow night, partly cloudy with a low around 76, 5 to 7 miles an hour west winds, and Wednesday 50% chance of showers and thunderstorms after 2 p.m. Hey, it's Florida, it's summer, would you not expect that? Yeah. Mostly sunny and hot with a high near 95, winds out of the west 3 to 6 miles an hour. Currently on the front porch, It seems comfortable. It's 73 degrees, but that humidity is... Mark, you're in Florida. I have to remind myself that all the time. I'm originally from New Jersey. When we had a big old thunderstorm and it was like 93 degrees, the next thing you know, it was like 70. Yeah. Here, when you get a big old thunderstorm at 93 degrees, it goes down to like 88. And then the humidity creeps it up again into the 90s. Can't win. All right. 7:15 on a Monday morning. We're going to take it back to the summer of 1980. The son of rockabilly royalty, Johnny Burnett, of Dreamin' in Your 16 fame. This was this guy's only hit. Was a top 10 hit in the heart of the summer of 1980. It's Mr. Rocky Burnett, Tired of Towing the Line, on BassCapitalRadio.com, WPLK, AM, and FM.

0: That man was a staff writer on the Smothers Brothers Comedy Hour, working alongside a young man from Texas who had just gotten there named Steve Martin. Yeah, Mason Williams was his name, and he was also a pretty good guitarist, classical guitarist as well, as you heard on that one. 1968 summertime music today, all hits during summers of years gone by. Summer of 1968, classical gas. At 7:23 on this Monday morning, I'm Mark sitting in for the G-Man. We're going to have the National Calendar Day when we come back, and then I'll have the bottom of the hour forecast all right here on BassCapitalRadio.com, WPLK, AM and FM 7:23.
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0: 7:25, almost 7:26 on this Monday morning. Yeah, Monday. I can't trust that day. Anyway, I'd play that one too, but it was a hit during the spring of 1966, so no go on that one. All right, let me turn our attention now to the National Day calendar, if you will. It is, well, as I write all this down, don't mind me. I'm just the help for the day. Today is Monday, June 22nd. It is the 173rd day of the year. In other words, we are nearing the midway point of 2026. Still 192 more days to go. And yes, as annoying as I make it sound every time I do this, 167 more days until Christmas. I know. You got plenty of time to shop, everybody. Anyway, on our National Day calendar, I told you in the last half hour, it is Onion Rings Day. Onion rings, yes. Great alternative to French fries, but as I said, change of lifestyle will do that to you when you don't, when you have issues, if you will. So, yeah, we celebrate the crispy golden brown perfection of thick-cut onions dipped in batter of breadcrumbs and fried to a magnificent crunch. They are the undisputed champions of the diner side menu. Well, French fries are always going to be the winner, but yeah, that's a great alternative. Today is also HVAC Day, Tech Day, I should say, HVAC Tech Day, as the summer heat starts climbing into June and going into July. Our heating, ventilation, and air conditioning technicians are the only things standing between us and a melted living room. Yeah. Thank you, Tech, for keeping the cold air flowing. Actually, you should be doing that every day, especially in the summer months. Yeah. Today is Chocolate Eclair Day. Yes, the classic French pastry features an oblong shell of chaud dough filled to the brim with rich custard of or pastry cream and topped with a thick, glossy layer of chocolate icing. Grab one with your afternoon coffee, if you're into such a thing. You know what else today is? It is Kissing Day. Yes, it is Kissing Day. Have you kissed your better half or your loved one today? I already have. Yes. Okay. Also celebrated as International Kissing Day, by the way. Today is all about celebrating the simple, powerful act of a kiss. Whether it's a romantic gesture, an affectionate peck on the cheek for a family member, or a greeting between close friends, yes. And finally, it is International Being You Day. That's what it says. I'm just following the piece of paper. Yeah. Be brave and do something today that you have always wanted to do but never dared do. Yeah. Give yourself a judgment break by refraining from judging yourself. With me, good luck. Surprise people by sharing something unique about yourself or a unique skill you have. I know what day of the week it is in a specific year. You can do it randomly. I'll know the day. My mind has a calendar in it, basically, so I can basically plop down things. You tell me a day and I'll, like, you know, like December 3rd, 1973. Okay, that was a Monday. I just said that. And then write down three things that are different about you, including what you are grateful for. Post it on social media to start a conversation using the hashtag #BeingYouDay to join the movement. Write down three things that are different about you. I'm not a morning person, but I've had to learn to be one. They changed the hours of how we put a newspaper together. I've had to be one. I have to be a morning person. I am not a fan of summer. I used to be, and I moved to Florida. It's blazes hot here. And what else am I going to tell you? Third thing. What could be the third thing? Unique about me. I love trivia. Now, that's trivia is something I do almost every day, just about. I don't know. My favorite music is not heavy metal. I'm just reaching for stuff, please. Please understand that. All right, 7:31. It's coming up in a few seconds on 7:31. So, bottom of the hour forecast, a 30% chance of showers today. And thunderstorms also, mainly after 2 p.m. Patchy fog before 9 a.m. Otherwise, partly sunny, I should say, and hot. With a high near 95, heat index values as high as a buck 6. That'd be 106 if we're not talking money. Calm winds becoming west 5 to 9 miles an hour in the morning. Tonight, a 30% chance of showers and thunderstorms, mainly before 8 o'clock. Partly cloudy with a low around 74. Winds out of the southwest at 5 to 7 miles an hour tomorrow. Mostly sunny and hot with a high near 97. That means heat index values as high as 109. West winds are 5 to 9 miles an hour with gusts as high as 17 miles an hour. That might be the saving grace, though. If you stepped outside on a 97-degree day and you're hoping for a cool wind, good luck with that one. Tomorrow night, partly cloudy, low 76. Winds out of the west, 5, 7 miles an hour. And on Wednesday, you have a 50% chance of showers and thunderstorms after 2 o'clock. Mostly sunny and hot with a high near 95. West winds 3 to 6 miles an hour. Currently on the front porch, it went up a degree. It is now 74 degrees. Again, we're honoring the hits of summers gone by. Let's go back, summer of 1964 for this one, Jan and Dean. It's all about the little old lady from Pasadena on BassCapitalRadio.com, WPLK, AM, and FM.

Donald Fagen and the late Walter Becker. Steely Dan, summer of 1974. Ricky, don't lose that number at 7:39 on a Monday morning. Yes, back to work we go. And yeah, four more days, it'll be Friday. And yeah, then you'll get another weekend off. And then the following weekend, it is the 4th of July weekend. And we're going back to 1984. You know, two things in the summer of 84 will always stand out in my mind, other than the fact that I had just graduated high school and I just started my first job at the Ocean County Observer as a writer. I can tell that quick story. I was actually going to do news. Yeah, I was going to start as a news writer, and they had me do two or three tests to write small stories. It took me an hour and a half, almost 2 hours to do it. What do you want from a 17-year-old? But yeah, I did the best I could. And then afterwards, one of the editors named Carrie welcomed me to the group. Yeah. If anything, it was just to hone my skills more than just getting the job and then going off to college and doing whatever. But then I mentioned that I had known people in Little League in the area for a long time. I got walked over to the sports department, and I met a guy named Tom, and Tom was the assistant sports editor, and he welcomed me, and I guess they really needed the help over there at that time, because the boss was on vacation. He was in charge, and it was just him and three other guys. This guy named George, who was leaving to go somewhere else. Chris, who was our mate, who was the major sports writer there. And Dan, who was really a correspondent, he would leave by the end of the year. And so I had to fill in the hole. Eventually, what I did was I filled two pairs of shoes. True story. But that's how I got my start at the Observer and in this journalism business that I have been in now for 42 years. Oh my gosh, I'm old. Anyway, we all are if we're a certain age. And in the summer of 1984, two things will always stand out: Prince, Purple Rain, and just the domination of that album and the movie. The album wound up spending 24 weeks at number one on the Billboard Top 200. And then there was the return of these five guys, led by the hottest artist on the planet, Michael Jackson. The Victory Tour started on July 6th, 1984. I believe the first stop in the tour was Kansas City. Yes, it was. It was in Kansas City. And it would play 55 concerts to almost 2.5 million people. But it was 4 days earlier, on July 2nd, that the album Victory was released. And the first single was a duet between the Jacksons and Mick Jagger. But Mick Jagger was not the first choice for this song. It was actually Freddie Mercury, and Freddie Mercury actually did a vocal on this. But one thing led to another, and Freddie Mercury was suddenly not on the vocal anymore. It was Mick Jagger. From the summer of 1984, here are the Jacksons, with no credit really to Mick Jagger. State of Shock on BassCapitalRadio.com, WPLK, AM, and FM. Shriek it out there, Michael. Thank you.

0: One of the musical trends of the mid to late 60s was garage rock. Yeah, putting the band out in the garage and let them wail away and annoy the neighbors. Yeah, that's exactly what they were doing, but it was a trend. You know, the one song that comes to mind, question mark, of the Mysterians, 96 Tears. And that one, too, from the summer of 1966, a top 10 hit for a band out of San Jose, California. They were known as the Syndicate of Sound, their song, Little Girl. At 7:49 on this Monday, as we play nothing but summertime memories, hits during the summer. I'm Mark Blumenthal, sitting in for the G-Man. I'll have more when we come back. 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
2: 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I am Mark Blumenthal, the host of the Top 20 Countdown every Saturday morning on this station. 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
0: And look forward to having you out there listening to the show at 10 a.m. on Saturday morning. We'll, as I said, count down the top 20 songs from 39 years ago this particular week, June 27th, 1987. Okay, a little bit of this day in history. It was this day in 1942 that the U.S. Congress recognized the Pledge of Allegiance, formally recognizing it. It was formally adopted into the United States Flag Code on December 28th, 1945. And President Roosevelt in the state in 1944 signed the GI Bill. This is the Servicemen's Readjustment Act of 1944 into law. Also known as the GI Bill, the legislation provided, as I'm trying to do two things at once. It provided returning World War II veterans with unemployment compensation, low interest mortgages, tuition, and living stipends to attend college or vocational school. This, in other words, this was a way to restart their lives after the war. Mm-hmm. Yes. Also on this date, get this one, Radio Red, 1940, the first Dairy Queen opened in Illinois.
3: Thank you. Growing up on Blanding at
0: up in Orange Park,
3: up Blanding, Jacksonville, at 103rd.
0: Yeah, that's Jacksonville.
3: There was a Dairy Queen up there that had a Brazier burger. I have no idea what the sauce was, but it's the best hamburger I've ever eaten. And they that was the only restaurant. It was their sauce.
0: Yeah, there are two types of Dairy Queen restaurants. One like we have here on 9th Street, which is really just ice cream.
3: They're landlocked. They can't do anything.
0: No, no. And they do a very good job for what they have there. And the other is
3: hot dog.
0: Yeah. And then, yeah, they do serve food.
3: They do slaw dogs, barbecue sandwiches, hot dogs, some things like that.
0: But they're limited in what they can give you. And but of course, they got all that ice cream, so it doesn't hurt.
3: Were you here in the days that it closed on Labor Day?
0: Oh, gosh. And then, of course, there's the larger, bigger Dairy Queens that you could sit down, have a menu, have a meal and all that.
3: I think most of the ones that are built together are those.
0: Yes. Congress on this date in 1870 created the U.S. Department of Justice. It was President Ulysses Grant who signed an act by Congress to create the U.S. Department of Justice. And lastly, which... we'll lead into our next song, actually. The Trail of Tears began, forcing the ethnic cleansing of 16,000 Native Americans.
3: Boy, if anybody deserves, I'm sorry, a big I sorry, it's them.
0: Yeah, exactly. It began after Cherokee leaders Major Ridge, John Ridge, and Elias Boudinot are assassinated for signing the Treaty of New Echota. The five civilized tribes, that would be the Cherokee, Muscogee, Seminole, Chickasaw, and Choctaw, were forced to relocate by federal troops around 4,000 out of the 16,000 tribal members perished in the Trail of Tears. Still very sad thinking about it. And it got me thinking about this particular record that kind of tells that whole story. John D. Loudermilk wrote the song. A man named Don, I have to remember his name, but he had a small hit with this in 1968, and it told the plight of the Cherokee Indian. Here's the version everyone knows from 1971. It's the Raiders, formerly Paul Revere and the Raiders, Indian Reservation, from the summer of 71 on BassCapitalRadio.com, WPLK, AM, and FM.

0: NetAct had, they had 14 top 40 hits. That was their only number one. Yeah, you think of them with songs like Hungry and Kicks and Good Thing and Him or Me, What's It Gonna Be, Mr. Sun, Mr. Moon. That was their only number one hit, written by John. NetAct had, they had 14 top 40 hits. That was their only number one. Yeah, you think of them with songs like Hungry and Kicks and Good Thing and Him or Me, What's It Gonna Be, Mr. Sun, Mr. Moon. That was their only number one hit, written by John D. Loudermilk, who told a story to American Top 40 that's one of the worst lies. Kidnapped by a bunch of Indians and tortured. You're gonna tell our story, basically demanding it. And then he told later, years later, he was making the darn thing up. Some things people do to get attention, I guess. I don't know. But it is 7:59 on this Monday morning. Temperature is kind of creeping up a little bit at a time. It is 74 degrees outside right now on the front porch of our beautiful studios here at WPLK and WIYD, the Kickin' Country Cousin. And as I said, we are getting to the top of the hour. And, Marsha will be here after the national and local and Florida news with her stack of stuff. I promise you it will be here. And we'll be ready to go. We'll have more summertime memories. We'll do some birthdays, too, everybody. Yeah, even though the G-Man's not here, I'll be here to fill in. A lot of birthdays for today. A lot of birthday songs to play. Hopefully, we can get them all in as we are coming up to the top of the hour. Hopefully, you're having a good day out there. Hopefully, you don't have to be at work at 8 o'clock because you are. You're going to be late. That's all I'm going to say about it. I can't say no more. At 7:59, morning, everybody. It's now 8 o'clock.
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2: NBC News Radio, I'm Michael Kastner. UK Prime Minister Keir Starmer is stepping down.
3: Every decision I've taken has been about putting the country I love first. That is why I will resign as leader of the Labour Party.
2: During a press conference today outside 10 Downing Street, Starmer said the Labour Party has made it clear he's not the one to lead moving forward. He says he'll remain as prime minister until a successor is in place. Mediators with Pakistan and Qatar say discussions between the U.S. and Iran took place in a positive and constructive atmosphere on Sunday. The two countries agreed to form a high-level committee to provide political oversight of the mediation process. And police are investigating after a concertgoer died following a fall from an upper level at Madison Square Garden during a performance by the band Goose. He was pronounced dead after being taken to the hospital. Michael Kastner, NBC News Radio.
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5: The embattled L.A. school superintendent and formerly Miami's top administrator has quit.
6: The Los Angeles Times says Alberto Carvalho turned in his resignation last night after an investigation that has spanned several months. That ongoing probe involves a business deal with a failed AI chatbot venture. Carvalho has not been charged with a crime, and he denies any wrongdoing. After his home and office were raided,

0: By the FBI in February, LA's Board of Education voted to place him on paid administrative leave. Carvalho was first picked to run the LAUSD back in December of 2021. Previously, he ran the Miami-Dade County Public Schools for 14 years. I'm Mark Mayfield.
1: Miami commissioners holding a community meeting on the ongoing redevelopment of the Coconut Grove Playhouse. Commissioner Damian Pardo says the city wants residents to know what's going on.
2: Because the community wants to make sure that they understand exactly the design and the plan for the pocket park.
1: The project is way over budget at $58 million, delayed because of structural issues. It's not expected to open until 2028. A hospital in Pasco County facing a lawsuit over an alleged sexual assault of a patient involving a former nurse.
3: Deputies arrested Anthony Coleman in May of last year after a patient reported the nurse had put his hand down her shirt and groped her. Now Morgan & Morgan is suing HCA Bayonet Point on behalf of the victim, claiming the hospital was negligent in hiring the nurse. HCA Healthcare says in a statement that Coleman no longer works there and it has offered support to the patient and law enforcement. Coleman goes on trial in December. I'm Gordon Bird.
1: Lionel Messi and his reigning World Cup champion Argentina take on Austria this afternoon in Texas. A free watch party is being held at Miami's Bandshell. Gates open at 11. And lightning is being blamed for starting two fires in St. Johns County. The fires reported yesterday in homes in Rivertown and Silverleaf. With Florida's News, I'm Karen Curtis.
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6: 30% chance of showers and thunderstorms, mainly after 2 o'clock. Otherwise, partly sunny and hot with a high near 95. Heat index values as high as 106. Winds will become calm out of the west, 5 to 9 miles per hour. 30% chance of showers and thunderstorms, mainly before 8 p.m. Partly cloudy with a low of about 74. Southwest winds 5 to 7 miles per hour. And that's your weather for the Bass Capital area.
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10: Good morning. Good
11: all morning. These people staring at me.
12: We're all sharing microphones in here. Good morning.
11: You're up. What?
12: You're up. It's your turn.
11: All right. Good morning, good morning, good morning. I hope you had a great weekend. We are in definitely the Florida season of summer, where it rains every afternoon at 2 o'clock. Just set your clock.
13: Buckets.
14: 4.5 inches over the weekend.
13: Here. Holy. And 2 inches in East Palatka.
11: Holy moly.
13: 4.5 here, 2 in East Palatka.
11: You know,
13: it rained.
11: Well, if you look toward Gainesville right now, there are storm clouds gathering, so I'm just going to make a bet that you probably want to get things done now. Don't waste time. It is hurricane season, and this is typical Florida weather. We have not had this so. This is more consistent than I've seen in a while.
6: I can remember when it was 4 o'clock every afternoon the year Buck was born. That was in 1974. At 4 o'clock, you could set your clock. It was going to rain. Didn't last long.
11: No,
6: It was going to rain at 4.
11: I'm trying to remember. I think it was Vivian McClendon telling me they had a beach house, and you know it was like she said about 3 o'clock, whatever it was.
6: Yeah, we can't start coming in.
11: Start coming in, and you'd go inside, and I remember this too, to whoever's place you were at, and you'd play board games.
6: Yeah.
11: There's some of the longest running Monopoly games you ever saw in your life.
6: Well, I don't know. Some over in Keystone Heights that were long too. It rained at my house Saturday afternoon.
11: Wow, that's a lot of rain.
6: While we were feeding dogs, I walked to the front yard. It had not rained.
11: Oh, wow.
6: It was one of those weird little bands that came through.
11: Well, expect this, so.
6: This is just part of it.
15: You can feel it early in the morning. It's just heavy in the air. So.
11: Yeah.
15: Nice, warm.
6: Well, it's like I explained to somebody, if this is your first year in Florida, take a wool blanket, throw water on it, put it over your head. Welcome to Florida summer.
15: That's it.
11: Well, I'd like to say she's wrong,
6: with it.
11: But.
15: It is.
11: We obviously have a guest, and
6: we kind of have two. Well, we have Marianne.
11: Well, actually,
6: she's not a guest.
11: We have an announcer
6: guest
11: and a out of the walk off the street public guest. So
6: yeah, she's more family than guest.
11: Anyway,
15: good morning.
11: Good morning, and a lot going on. Obviously, one of the big things I think is happening, and people may not realize it. Putnam Classical Academy has announced that they have the old Palatka Daily News building on St. John's Avenue is under contract. They have it under contract. They're adding a traditional 6th through 8th grade middle school. Now, they're calling it the historic Palatka Daily News building, but I got to tell you, that thing's only about 40 years old. And we always, if I'm kind, the former Butch Pravat, the late Butch Pravat, who was one of a kind and worked for the day. He used to brag he had a potato on his class ring from Hastings High School. He was a newsman's newsman, I have to tell you. But the funniest, one of the funniest things he always said was he looked over at the building after they completed it. It was a simple little building to start with, but then the New York Times got involved and added drama, and he always said he kept expecting Eva Braun and Hitler to walk out waving.
15: It's a unique building for sure. Different style.
13: That's Butch.
11: That's Butch.
13: So many things came out of his mouth that were just, everybody just stopped for a minute and took it in.
11: Do you remember I can't remember if I was working somewhere else or we were both at the Daily. Anyway, Daily News, we were doing a show on, must have been IYD, and somehow we ended up singing Shrimp Boats.
6: Oh, no, that was on WPLK.
11: Was that WPLK?
6: Yeah, you were singing Shrimp. It was Crab Festival. There's shrimp, but you're putting crabs in instead of shrimp.
11: Okay.
6: And I would give anything in the world to have had a copy of that show. The best show when Butch was on was Off the Air. When we were doing commercials, those were by far the best shows.
11: Unfortunately, you would have been...
6: We would have been thrown off the FCC. We would have closed us down.
11: These things happen, you know. Anyway, the Putnam Classical Academy, they already have a campus at what is the former...
6: Campbell Building.
11: Campbell Building downtown, which is next to the former Coca-Cola bottling plant.
6: Which is now the City Brewery.
11: Which, by the way, is open again on the weekends, I saw. Friday, Saturday, and Sundays. Anyway, right there on, I think that's South 7th, isn't it? Anyway, they have been very successful. Their deal is they are pushing a traditional curriculum. I think that is appealing to a lot of people. And the deal is, I think this is just the start. You're about to see public schools dismantled the way things

things are going. No, I'm not blaming them or anything. I'm just saying across the country, everybody's expecting less of an enrollment. They're already, I think it's Flagler County already has a 10% reduction prediction. St. John's County,

0: County, kids. But St. John's County, where, you know, they've been
1: massive
0: the top
1: number
0: in the state,
1: right.
0: they are predicting. Everybody is just...
1: I think parents want us to go back to reading, writing, and arithmetic. Science, the basics. And pull in some of this other stuff. And cursive writing back in. Put some, you know, band back in. Some of the arts back in. And so they're going to homeschooling to give those kids those options.
2: And I think the classical model that they're using at this school, the reason it's rising is because it does address some of those issues mm-hmm. that you're saying. Now, the founder was a teacher, and this is what she wanted to see in her classrooms. And you see they went from a small population, and it just keeps blooming.
1: That's what happened with the charter school that's over... science and arts mm-hmm. started by teachers because they weren't able to teach what they wanted to in school.
2: Right.
0: Well, and the deal is that when you get bureaucrats involved in things who have, they may be excellent when it comes to having past classes in college, but they have never actually been in a classroom, or they did a term of student teaching or something like that. Mm-hmm. You don't have that. And then the thing is that when they're going, oh, there's no need for cursive writing.
1: Yes, there is.
0: And you're going, have you noticed what everything was written in before?
1: The founding documents were all in that, but I also discovered I could not write my grandchildren letters. They couldn't read them.
0: Right? Oh, my heavens, you know. Well, you just don't think about that sort of thing.
1: No.
0: Anyway, it will be interesting to see the Putnam Classical Academy has done very well with their model at the old Campbell Building.
1: What school was that originally?
0: The Campbell.
1: I didn't grow up here, so that's what I'm saying. The Campbell Building, was it Campbell School?
0: Yeah.
1: Okay.
0: That was the... it handled elementary kids for the entire area.
1: Mm-hmm.
0: Not the entire county, but, you know.
1: Yeah, for Palatka.
0: For Palatka. And you only had one...
1: It's all you needed at the time.
0: Mm-hmm. Right. But anyway, this could be really something. I will say that the traffic was going to get more. Maybe they'll put back the stoplight at the corner of St. John's.
1: I'm thinking that maybe they'll bring the buses off the road onto Oak and into the back parking lot.
0: We have several suggestions
1: yes.
0: here.
1: None of which probably will be listened to.
2: I think they do not have, I don't think they're using buses currently. So that parking lot that they have at the rear of the newspaper building.
1: Well, if they had buses, they would not be the yellow dog. They would be a smaller version.
0: True. They
1: I have boys that rode, that's what they always call them. And
0: I like that, the yellow dog. I was thinking of yellow journalism.
1: No.
0: Anyway.
1: They were thinking about football games and riding the buses.
0: Gotcha. This will be interesting. As I said, this is a trend across the country.
1: Mm-hmm.
0: So that $330 million bond issue that the county school district got passed, which only funded...
1: Three and a half,
0: because I think they got money from the state.
1: The state did most of one of the Crescent City schools,
0: yeah.
1: If not all, but at least most of it.
0: I think they did, yeah, because they have turned it into a shelter. They did not have one that was approved.
1: Nothing that was rated for hurricanes.
0: Let's see.
1: Mary, are you ready?
0: An update, the latest breaking news on...
3: Hey, it was very...
0: I'm just going to...
3: Okay.
0: Don't be too flip with that thing.
3: I'm going to go ahead and just hold the microphone. I think that will be the best thing. All righty. So Putnam First Cancer Fund, we had... we brought back the trivia tournament. Everybody had asked us to please bring that back. It's a fundraiser for them. And we raised $4,500, which was wonderful.
0: Wow.
3: We had 20 teams from across the county. And now they name their own teams, okay? And I have got to name, they're just so fun, okay? All right, so the first one, Actilap, which is Palatka spelled backwards.
2: Ah, love it.
3: We struggled with that all the time. I finally got it. Blue Bandits.

0: Victoria's Secret, Bonza Sheila's, and maybe a Bruce. Control, Alternate, Defeat, Correctamundo, DTWD, Crescent City Cancer Killers, The Hawkeyes, Interplanet Janet and the Galaxy Gang, Norse Code Trivia, that was from the college, More Cowbell, and they use a cowbell when they get the answer right, PFCF, which is Putnam County Cancer Fund, Duffers, Risky Quizness, St. Mark's Gospel Truth, Shingle Minds Think Alike, that's a builder that did that one, Westminster Wascals, Wild Games, Sunrise Rotary, the Winners, Kiwanis Club, and Wolfpack. And every time they get a answer right, they all howl. So.
1: I have one question. In 30 seconds, name
0: Wait, wait. You've got to get closer to the microphone.
1: I said in 30 seconds, they'd have to name them all.
0: No. They can't shout it out. They have to do that. So real quickly, every year we have the Stumped Award. This is for the team that comes in last. Okay, so this is for those people that they didn't have a clue, but they had a lot of fun. And so that was the Stumped Award went to Victoria's Secret. And that was Barbara Scholl's team there. Barbara Scholl, Alexis Rusa, Trenton, and Morgan Legazzi. And then third place is Shingle Minds Think Alike. This was Les Sims' team. Savannah and Rhonda and Tim Williams, Steve Huntley, Beth Roberts, and Tyler Sims. Third place. Second place was the Bonza Sheilas and maybe a Bruce. That was Janice Mahaffey, Helen Curtis, Joyce Oliver, and Tom Hunter. And then first
2: Great
0: place.
2: Man.
0: Yes, he was. First place went to Interplanet Janet and the Galaxy Gang. And this was Catherine and Michael Kolbeck, Jim Payne, Linda Allard, Janet Martin, and Kevin Allard. And Kevin Allard is the one that does all of the trivia contests throughout the county all the time, and he never gets to play. So whenever we have this going on, he's the first one to sign up. So anyway, thank you to all the teams, and thank you to Renegades for letting us literally take over their restaurant and bring in 20 tables of 6 people each, and they did a great job down there. So anyway, thanks everybody that participated, and we appreciate you.
1: And thank the trivia master, Steve. He has to come up with all those questions.
3: That's a lot.
1: Yeah, there's a lot of questions. I gave him some during the year that he just laughed at me. And went on. I would not have used them either, but Steve, if you ever get a chance to sit down and get Steve to talk to you, he's very interesting to talk to. Knows a lot. Traveled a lot.
3: A lot of fun.
1: A lot of fun.
3: It's a lot of fun.
1: Just because he looks like sour
4: grapes.
1: Talking about me? Yeah, I'm talking about you.
4: Get on the mic.
2: What is this? Okay, we're being taken over. We do want to mention and congratulate the attorney George Young. Who's been with Holmes and Young since 2013. He has been named by Governor Ron DeSantis, or appointed, I should say, as Putnam County Court Judge position that was left vacant when Judge Anne Marie Janusa resigned back in October. She went back into private practice. His first day on the bench will be July the 13th. You may know his wife.
1: Yeah, you might know his father-in-law, too.
2: Yeah, a chance
1: you might know that. But who am I going to call and ask questions to now? Because that's who I call.
2: I know. I was thinking, wait a minute. Now,
1: super
2: on.
1: Guy. Very involved in the community and other things.
2: Yeah. But it's funny you said that. I was thinking, geez, the old days I would have called Art Nichols or...
1: Who do I call now? I need judge stuff, I'll call him.
2: There you go. Let's see. Want to let you know about a meeting that is happening today.
1: You have it someplace.
2: I have it someplace. I was just going to say, give me a minute here. Community Redevelopment Agency meets today. That includes the City Commission, and now one of the County Commissioner is Josh Alexander. Sam Deputy is their downtown representative. They have several issues coming up, all of which affect very closely. What happens at buildings, city buildings and all here in Palatka, and one of the things they're looking at is an evaluation and repair strategy for the brick intersection at St. John's Avenue. That's already failing.
1: Oh, you mean the dip?
2: Mm-hmm. Guess so.
1: Don't get in a hurry going down St. John's because it's rather wavy.
2: One of the things up also is the Tillman House, which is... the Palatka Art League. It's listed on their thing as the Putnam Arts Council. There's no such thing. This is the city. In the past, there have been some people who've tried to have it torn down. It is one of the historic...
3: It's beautiful.
2: ...mainstays of the mm-hmm. South Historic
1: it's
2: District.
1: It's the entrance to it.
2: Two-story... actually, it's almost, I guess, 2.5, really. The attics are large.
3: It's a beautiful Victorian building.
1: Mm-hmm.
2: Yeah, Larimer Arts Center with River City Players who are in that now. One of the items is also that's starting to stir people up. Bronson Mulholland House. The city of Palatka had put out for a contract to... The Bronson House is kind of special in their... relationship with the city. Their contract is different from everyone else's because 70 years ago, the then commission tried to rip it down, saying it would make a beautiful park.
1: And the city people got in front of it and said, over our dead bodies.
2: Well, city and county people.
1: And county.
2: And I think a lot of politicians realized at that point that if they wished to continue their careers, they probably would get behind this. In fact, that's when the Historical Society, I understand, reformed. It had gone into
3: dormancy.
2: Thank you.
1: It went to
2: Esther
1: a nap.
2: Cole is president of Historical Society. The part of the concern is that they want to put up railings downstairs where there have never been railings, as far as we can find.
3: Well, they want to add them to the first floor.
2: Well, yeah, that's one way to put it. Through the years, there have been accommodations made. For instance, the porch on the west side of Bronson Mulholland House used to be, the porch went all the way around. That was taken down so they could put up a ramp.
1: Handicapped
2: ramp.
1: So
2: you had a handicapped access ramp. For many years, and it's supposed to be a docent and all this, for many years, the building was... the upstairs, if you look at it, the fence, the railing around there is traditional and has been there. When they hired, there's some question about the people they hired in terms of their historical
1: qualifications
2: construction qualifications. If you walk around the building, which we were doing, some people were doing on Saturday, and you know anything about construction, you might not be too happy with some of the things. Let me check with you on this, Nicole. When they replaced the upstairs railing,
3: right,
2: they did not make it the right size.
3: They changed the ratio of the banister and raised it. If you see the difference, it used to be a square that was crossed in the center. In fact, the gazebo that we have there still has the same ratios. The reasoning we were given was that the project manager or the city, and I'm not sure where that came from because we are not included in those discussions as a historical society because the property does belong to the city of Palatka. but they were told to raise it to modern code, as well as change the angle of the porch on the second story for the same thing, so that it met with modern code. The problem that we start having as we have these additions and modifications is that we are protected as a historic property by what is historic and original to the home. So as we make additions and modifications to current code, which I understand, they're looking at it as an abundance of caution. However, when we start trying to get to that 0% risk, we lose the ability to get grants from historic avenues because we're not that property anymore. You know, the more we change, the less historic we become. So that's some of the issues that we have. So yes, that banister was raised to a higher level, and you can see that. We actually had it was a homeschool student that came up, and he goes,
1: "That's not what's in the picture.
3: They're not mitered to match anymore." So.
2: And if a homeschool student knows about mitering, possibly the people that the city of Palatka decides to hire for the thing should maybe get a quick course in mitering.
1: No, that's true.
3: There's a couple of them.
1: You know, I grew up in a home, not quite that old, but that style, down in South Florida. And we had the banisters at the top, upstairs, because that was to keep the kids from going over. But down at the bottom, the original house didn't have it. My dad put them on, and he matched what was upstairs. But they weren't trying historical stuff or anything like that. It was home. I think Mom wanted them. I don't know. But it does. It changes it. We tried to get the ravines, the baseball field restored, the disabled. Could not because of the amount of destruction. Couldn't get anything because the berm had to be put back. And all of that had to be put, and we couldn't. There wasn't that kind of money available to do that.
3: That would have been neat.
1: Yeah, it would have been.
2: Oh, it would have been terrific for that.
1: And we'd have had to reopen the underground locker rooms. And it wasn't safe.
3: Oh.
2: Well, you know, and the thing is that there is a separate code that they use for
1: historical.
3: That's right.
2: And I think that you have a lot of new people with the city. And I think part of it is, they are not accustomed to this. They may be accustomed to standards in 2016, but they don't.
1: They don't know that you don't replace cypress with pine, and you don't replace, you know, you replace with like materials.
2: Yeah, and that has always been one of the things. When we were there on Saturday, it turned out that because lack of maintenance, I believe, on the part of the city, there is a flat portion to the part of the roof. And it's always been a problem with the clogging, so drainage off that roof. So there is, you have to go and periodically
1: clean it out.
2: Apparently they haven't, because part of the ceiling in the men's bathroom has fallen.
3: Yeah, this is our third section now that we're still waiting for repairs inside.
2: And, you know, it's what they're saying is, well, people might fall off the porch. I have not seen any list of anybody who's fallen off the porch. I don't say no, you know, no
1: take,
2: one has.
1: Rent a crane, take the crane up there, put the safety harness on, and take a blower or whatever and clean it.
2: Actually, you can crawl out a window and do it.
1: Well, I was
2: I've
1: just
2: been
1: trying
2: on that roof.
1: Stay off of it, please.
2: Yeah.
1: You're no longer allowed.
2: Hey, we won't go into that, but don't expect to see me around town with my smiling face. Well, if you do, just look another direction.
3: Well, I think when we're looking at historic structures, what I was finding is it needs to be extraordinary risk. So what we're looking at, the risk factors for the porch itself, I don't know that, you know, it would meet extraordinary risk. So that's a technical definition that we've got.
2: Well, I got to thinking about it. When there have been big gatherings like the Azalea Festival or the Mayor's Reception all that sort of thing, in the past they put up stanchions along the edge downstairs sometimes.
3: I Not at mine, but...
2: Okay, well, yeah. I remember being done.
1: I think they were done for the...
2: I think it was when they did the community concert thing.
3: And that was the when it was rotting.
1: That, and they may have done put some of the stanchions up, and they used to do the ball during the occupations with the big dresses and the women wore and all of that.
2: But
1: they didn't do it?
2: Well,
1: no. I thought they did it one of the years.
2: You know, people are not as klutzy as they apparently seem to think.
1: Well, and those wide steps and all of that had a reason. They had to get those dresses up and down those steps.
2: True. And another very thing true. They changed, they didn't do the steps back right. I mean...
3: There's a list of issues.
2: Okay, there has always in the past been a deal between the city and the Historical Society, a very good relationship, and I know they both would like to keep that, but it has very much been a community involved. So if you are interested...
3: Absolutely.
1: Please come.
2: Come today. It's at 5 o'clock at City Hall, and be there a few minutes early, because if you want to speak, you want to sign a card, and you don't want to give them the opportunity to not let you speak, which has happened at several city commission meetings lately.
3: Oh, yes. Yep. There was...
2: They have... some of the officials have done their best to keep people from speaking. So if you have a feeling on this, if you're for or against it, you still need to let them know you are interested and you are watching what they're doing. I will remind you it's an election year.
1: Thank you. I was just about to say it's an election year, and I don't know which ones are the ones that want to keep trying to cut it short and cut it off, but pay attention.
2: So anyway, that's happening today at City Hall. So you right there at...
1: Is that the new city administrator's first meeting?
2: No, she had her first meeting, bless her heart, at Thursday night.
1: Okay.
2: We have a new interim city... manager, Cynthia Curry. So, baptism by fire in a way. We were talking about the rain earlier, and there are a lot of lightning strikes going on. We do want to just quickly tell you that on Saturday, about 1:30 a.m., they had to send crews out to the Hawthorne area for a brush fire off of White Sands Beaches Drive. Fully involved two-story abandoned house, as it turned out. They had about 1,000 feet of hose lines to supply the engines and reach the fire. They were on the crews, were there for about 5 hours, and they were there yesterday keeping things safe.
1: Mopping up. If they got that rain that came up, they may have gotten it all the way out.
2: Yeah, the Florida Forest Service... was asked to put in a fire line. So, and while that was a mess, let us also mention that over in St. John's County, they were having two fires that were sparked by lightning, they think. That's as well as several other and storm-related service calls. That includes things like down power lines. That's one of the things you need to be aware of.
1: We are the lightning strike capital of the world.
2: No. So there was one was a house fire on Kellett Way in the Rivertown community, and on Silver Pine Drive in the Silver Leaf community.
1: And, and also, if you turned the radio on yesterday and got nothing on except on streaming, lightning knocked the main breaker out.
3: Oh no!
1: Over at the tower, mm-hmm. And I don't do tower work, so we had to wait till the engineer got there.
2: I would have loved to seen you do tower work.
1: No, this is not the climbing. This is not this is the inside. But
2: that's not as fun.
1: Where there is high voltage, I don't go in there because of that.
2: You don't do high voltage.
1: No, I don't do that. Nor do I climb 300 feet up.
2: And because we are so stuffed for time, anything else?
3: Oh, I have the AmeriZ. That's the
2: thank
3: you were
2: you.
3: Asking about that earlier. They have a free concert by Daryl Roger. He's R&B, Motown, classic. It's the Tall Ship that's out at City Docks. So on Wednesday, the 24th at 7 p.m., they're going to have that free concert on the ship. So that's going to be at 301 River Street in Palatka. So
1: that sounds like fun.
3: It does.
2: Yeah.
3: Absolutely.
2: And in fact, you may know that on Friday evening, I understand the African exhibit was very successful over the River Center.
3: Yes.
2: But across the street where they were putting on a summer series, they had to cancel because of the predicted storm. So,
1: Which did come.
2: So, but anyway, so the ship thing is pretty neat. If you haven't been by,
1: I guess I'd like to go see the ship.
3: Yeah, it's your chance to go and have some great music as well.
2: So, a little bit of what's going on in our area. Please, if you have things going on, let us know. This has not slowed down this summer much, has it?
1: No, we don't want it to. We want you to keep sending us
2: that
1: information.
2: You.
1: 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I just lost it.
3: She just said Mary.
1: Who?
3: W-I-D.
1: Mary at. 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
1: I just said that, Mary.
2: No, you put an at before.
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2: Remember when all you had to do was know our address and we could have sent us things?
1: And you can drop it off here at the station.
3: That's right. Stop it.
1: But,
2: enough.
1: Where it's kind of like your cell phones. You hit it and it pops up.
3: That's right.
1: You don't have to remember it.
3: Aha.
1: And I just type in Mary and I have the emails that I want. So.
2: And they don't let me have an email anymore. They took mine away.
1: That's because you didn't use it.
2: No, I didn't know I had one. Okay.
1: All right. We're going to head back to some music, give it back to Mark. I'll be back in a little bit.

You know those song those competitions they have on TV, you know, from like American Idol to America's Got Talent to the X Factor, all those shows that have been on TV, you know, that before even Star Search back in the 90s and 80s, there was a TV show in England called The Big Time Pop Singer. She was the winner of that competition in 1980. Sheena Easton, her name, and of course, she had a wonderful career in the 80s. That was her second big hit in this country after Morning Train had gone to number one. It was in the summer of 1981, and that's what we were doing today, all summertime stuff. The song, of course, Modern Girl. And at 8:45 right now, we're going to try to get in as many of these songs as possible. Because I'm going to turn this over to this little thing that we do. At least George does it every day. And I'm glad to continue on because it is birthday time, ladies and gentlemen, as I get my list of the birthdays for today. Of those that are with us, one of the greatest actresses of all time and certainly of this generation. She's been nominated like 18 times, I believe. It might be a little less than that. She has won 3 times. Meryl Streep has a birthday today. She is 77 years old. Also 77 years old, the woman that we called, she was the bionic woman. Jamie Summers, played by Lindsay Wagner. Her birthday today. The activist and a woman so famous they named a movie after her. Erin Brockovich. Yeah, she's real. She's 66 today. Also a birthday today, actress and Emmy Award winner and Mrs. Michael J. Fox, Tracy Pollan, also 66 today. The man who was in charge of Phi Slamma Jamma at the University of Houston during their run to a national championship games in basketball at the University of Houston, Clyde Drexler, who would play for the Portland Trail Blazers and the Houston Rockets, would win an NBA title with the Rockets after he was traded over there in 1995. His birthday is today. He is 64. Also, remember the TV show Judging Amy? Well, that was played by Amy Brenneman, who has a birthday today. She's 62. Couple of Hall of Famers in the NFL with birthdays today. Kurt Warner. His story is amazing. If you've ever read, this guy was a quarterback at the University of Northern Iowa. He also played a bunch of different leagues. And then he got his break. He had been actually stocking shelves at a supermarket. Then he got his break with the St. Louis Rams after Trent Green went down and Dick Vermeil was the coach, and he tearfully in front of a pack of reporters said, "We're going to go with Kurt Warner." And they won a Super Bowl. He got them. He got 3 different teams to Super Bowls in his time. He's a Hall of Famer. He is 54, 55 today. And celebrating his 48th birthday, former University of Georgia star cornerback and NFL Hall of Famer with Washington when they were the Redskins and then they were the Washington NFL team. Champ Bailey's got a birthday. And also, if you watch TV, you remember his late night show. He's now with the Today crew. Carson Daly, he's celebrating his 53rd birthday. Okay. People that are no longer with us. Richard Gurley Drew, he was the inventor of masking tape and cellophane tape. He was working at Johnson & Johnson. The legendary gangster John Dillinger was born on this day, as was director-producer Billy Wilder. the widow of Charles Lindbergh, Anne Morrow Lindbergh, had a birthday. Also, Mike Todd, the producer of the Academy Award winning Around the World in 80 Days. Joseph Papp, Broadway theater producer. And he was the creator of Shakespeare at the Park, at Central Park back then. Bill Blass, a American fashion designer, had a birthday today. Also, the late Ralph Waite. He was on NCIS and Bones, but we remember him as John Walton Sr. in The Waltons. Yes.
former mayor of San Francisco and senator from California, Dianne Feinstein. Also, Rhodes Scholar, actor, singer, songwriter, Kris Kristofferson would have had a birthday today. He died a couple of years ago. Also, 60 Minutes correspondent Ed Bradley, who must spin in his grave every day for what that show is becoming and what CBS News is becoming, for that matter. The legendary Pete Maravich was a star at LSU. I mean, he was a wizard with a basketball. We lost him way too early in life. Canadian actor, native Canadian actor, was an Academy Award nominee for the movie Dances with Wolves. Graham Greene would have had a birthday. And Freddie Prinze. There's so much that Freddie Prinze could have done outside of his comedy routine and with Chico and the Man. He was only 23 when he died. It's such a tragedy how he passed away. All right, we got time for a few of these birthdays. Let me just move this up. Celebrating a birthday today. Peter Asher, man who in the 70s became a big-time producer with James Taylor and Linda Ronstadt, but he was half of the duo Peter and Gordon. With Gordon Waller, they had this number one hit in the summer of 1964, It's a World Without Love, on WPLK AM and FM.

World Without Love, Peter and Gordon, summer 1964. Happy birthday to Peter Asher. He's 82 today. Yeah. Also celebrating a birthday, Rock and Roll Hall of Famer, class of 2025. She finally made it in. Today is her 73rd birthday. Happy birthday, Cyndi Lauper. You know, there are a couple of summer songs I could have posted or played here for you, but we're going to go back to this one. It's the summer of 1985. It is from the motion picture called The Goonies. Yes. Here's Cyndi Lauper, and The Goonies Are Good Enough. Happy birthday to her on WPLK AM and FM, streaming live on BassCapitalRadio.com.

Happy birthday, Cyndi Lauper, 73. Took it back to the summer of 85. The Goonies are good enough. All right, a couple of birthdays to mention before we get out of here. Alan Osmond, who recently passed away, would have had a birthday today. He, of course, with the Osmonds. And Todd Rundgren is celebrating his 78th birthday. A Rock and Roll Hall of Famer, a musical genius, if you will. Our final birthday, it is Howard Kalin. He is the Eddie in Flowin' Eddie and with the group The Turtles. We're going to play this one from the summer of 1967. She'd Rather Be With Me. I'm Mark saying thank you for allowing me this time to entertain you. Swap Shop is next. If you're going to call in, please call in around the time the show starts, around 9:05. All right. The G-Man should be back tomorrow. Until then, have a great Monday. Catch you soon. Bye.

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1: NBC News Radio, I'm Michael Kastner. Talks between the United States and Iran will continue in Switzerland this week. A statement from the two countries went on to say discussions on Sunday brought encouraging progress. Chief negotiators will brief the committee regularly and lead working groups on nuclear issues, sanctions, and monitoring and dispute resolution. Meanwhile, South Carolina Senator Lindsey Graham says President Trump would likely use military force to secure the Strait of Hormuz if negotiations with Iran fail. Speaking on CBS's Face the Nation, Graham said the United States would respond aggressively if Iran challenged control of the strategic waterway. You'll never find nobody better than me. The mayor of San Antonio, Texas, is calling for the cancellation of Kanye West's 4th of July concert at the Alamo Dome, citing the rapper's past anti-Semitic comments. Michael Kastner, NBC News Radio.
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3: A hospital in Pasco County is facing a lawsuit over an alleged sexual assault of a patient involving a former nurse.
4: Deputies arrested Anthony Coleman in May of last year after a patient reported the nurse had put his hand down her shirt and groped her. Now Morgan & Morgan is suing HCA Bayonet Point on behalf of the victim, claiming the hospital was negligent in hiring the nurse. HCA Healthcare says in a statement that Coleman no longer works there and it has offered support to the patient and law enforcement. Coleman goes on trial in December. I'm Gordon Bird.
3: A man's dead after a crash involving a Hillsborough County deputy. 27-year-old Dudane Anderson was hit in Town and Country. Deputy Jonathan Cannon was driving an unmarked pickup truck and hit the pedestrian walking in the road outside a crosswalk. The pedestrian was taken to the hospital. He died Sunday afternoon. People with respiratory issues are still dealing with poor air quality levels due to brush fires in South Florida. National Weather Service meteorologist Robert Moledo says conditions should improve.
5: The smoke will begin to shift back out to the north and to the west. So I think we should see at least some improving conditions over the populated metro areas.
3: Doctors advise people in affected areas to stay indoors. Two men are safe thanks to the Coast Guard. A boat crew from a station in Miami Beach rescued the two near Elliott Key. The Coast Guard says the men drifted away from their boat near Caesar Creek and wound up 4 miles out. They didn't have life jackets, but they weren't hurt. A waterway in Marion County is open again after an incident with a gator. The sheriff's office says the Rainbow River in Dunellen was closed after an alligator bit a snorkeler. The deputies say the gator has since been removed. With Florida's news, I'm Chris Trinkman.
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8: 30% chance of showers and thunderstorms mainly after 2 o'clock. Otherwise, partly sunny and hot with a high near 95. Heat index values as high as 106. Winds will become calm out of the west, 5 to 9 miles per hour. 30% chance of showers and thunderstorms mainly before 8 p.m. Partly cloudy with a low of about 74. Southwest winds 5 to 7 miles per hour. And that's your weather for the Bass Capital area.
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8: And a good Monday morning to you. It looks like it's going to be pretty for a while yet. We don't have, maybe after 2 o'clock before we start seeing any thunderstorms, which is normal that time of day. And she laughed, I swear, when it rained Saturday, we were down feeding the dogs. And it wasn't hard rain. Just enough to make Sweet Pea go crazy and get out of the under the shed so she didn't have to get it. I'm going to wait on that to answer. They're answering that next door for me. Gib should be back tomorrow, but we'll see. And they're going to put it on hold. Anyway, it never rained in the front yard. I was laughing about it when I went back up. All right, let's see what we got. Good morning. You're on the air.
9: Good morning, and thanks for everything you do. Today I have an unusual request, and I'm not going to list the stuff that I'm selling. I have 3 cockatiels for the longest time, and I have a problem with my birds, and I'm hoping that somebody out there in the family, WPLK, can help me out. I have my senior male cockatiel about 20 years. And he's starting to act strange. He's walking on the floor, and I can't find him. And previously, he never had a problem or any health issues. So if somebody out there, if there's somebody who knows cockatiel, can tell me what's going on. We have a room designated for our birds and with a tile floor, and he's just walking around, and I can't find him. Also, if somebody could recommend a good bird doctor somewhere in the St. Augustine, Palatka area, I would be greatly appreciated with this. That's the problem with my cockatiels. The number is 904-377-1611.
8: 377-1611. All I can tell you is that with dogs...
9: And they've helped me before with my wife's problems, so... Yeah. Please help me out.
8: Well, I know with dogs, they'll tell you that if they get stuck in a corner, they have some beginning to have some memory loss. But that's because I worry about mine because of her age. But she didn't do that yet. But it's different things, and I don't know of anybody that deals with birds. But if I can
9: in
8: the St. Augustine area,
9: listenership because.
8: Yeah.
9: We've gone through a lot with them.
8: Oh, they're family.
9: I don't know what to do with this.
8: Yeah, they're family.
9: Okay?
8: They're family. I get it. So we'll see what we can find out for you. All right. All right, bye-bye. I know I was worried about her age and my dog. And the vet said, well, does she get stuck in corners? No, he said, what do you mean? He said, they hit a corner and they don't know where to go. I said, no, she does not do that.
10: Can you repeat this again?
8: Just a second, and I will. I'm trying to undo the cord on the telephone so I don't have a knot in it. He has cockatiels, and I know I didn't spell this word right. And he has one that's 20 years old that keeps disappearing, and they're in a room. So it's not like he's disappearing in the house someplace. And they either need somebody that knows something about cockatiels or somebody that knows a vet in the St. Augustine area that takes care of birds. So, and the only vet I know that might is here in East Palatka, but I'm not sure that he does anymore. University of Florida is another place. 904-377-1611. Okay. All right, looking for a driver's side park lamp turn signal assembly for a 1978 Ford Ranchero. This will fit a 1977 through 1979 Ford Ranchero or 77 through 79 Ford LTT. It will not work on any other years or models. Landline, somebody is, God bless you, they're sneezing, I don't know who it is. The number is 207-375-4475. That is 207-375-4475. 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

0: 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So, 106 Cleveland Avenue, south end near Golf Drive. 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That is 904-793-2477. 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An Allen Sports 532RR bicycle carry rack, 3-bike capacity. 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Well, I heard it, there it goes. I was going to say, I heard it ring. Good morning, you're on the air. Hello.
1: Hello. Good morning.
0: Can you take me off a speakerphone?
1: I hear you.
0: Can you take me off speakerphone?
1: I'd like to advertise some pallets. They're like new. They're 40 by 48.
0: Wait a minute.
1: Got about 75 of them.
0: Can you stop a minute,
1: like
0: please? Hold on, please.
1: If anybody takes a hold of them, I'll go $2 each on them. And they're good to build dog houses, bird houses, lawn furniture. Or anything, coffee tables, end tables, anything.
0: Can you start? We're not getting anything.
1: Most of them. Some of them.
0: Hello?
1: Boards. And,
0: hello?
1: I've got toolboxes for, goes on the back of a truck. I've got about 5 of those. Sell them from 40 on up to about $100 each. They're in good shape. And I've got a set of 20-inch chrome wheels. They're, big wide chrome wheels and come off a Mustang. They'll fit a Mustang or a Chevrolet, either one. They got the, you know, lug wheels on them. And I'll take, I was asking $50 a piece for them. If anybody wanted all four of them, I'll go $100 for all four of them, and they're like new. I also have the tires that come off of them. I'll go $25 each on those. And I've got, I'm the one that's got thousands of tools and paint and all. So you can reach me at 336-1567. I'm at 2019 Locust Avenue.
0: 336-1567.
1: Yeah, 336-1567.
0: All right. Do you have me on speakerphone?
1: Excuse me, I can't hardly hear you.
0: If you have us on speakerphone, that's the problem.
1: No, I'm not on speakerphone.
0: Okay, because we can hear you.
1: I don't have it on speakerphone.
0: We can hear you fine, but you're going so fast, we can't write it down.
1: Oh, I'm sorry.
0: That's okay.

0: I can't hear you. That's why I'm sorry. But you have a blessed day.
1: If you'd like to start again, I got the toolboxes, but I didn't get anything before that.
0: Oh, I've got them. I've got about 75 pallets. They're 40 by 48.
1: Okay, pallets.
0: I'll take $3 each, or if they want them all, I'll go $2 each on them.
1: Okay.
0: And I've got these 20-inch wheels. They're chrome mag wheels. They're real nice-looking wheels. I was asking $50 a piece for them, but I'll go $25 each on them if anybody wants them. And they're unilug. They'll fit Mustangs or Chevrolets, unilugs.
1: Mm-hmm. All right. We got those. I got the tires. Anything else?
0: Yeah, I got 20-inch tires that come off of them wheels. I'll go $25 each on those.
1: All right.
0: They got good tread on them.
1: Okay, 336-1567.
0: Yes, ma'am.
1: All right. You have a blessed day.
0: You too. Thank you.
1: Bye-bye.
0: Bye-bye.
1: When you call in, please do not have us on speakerphone. Or the radio on. You have to turn, because it's a feedback to us, and we can't hear you. It gets real garbled. So if you can do those things for us, we really do appreciate it. And I know sometimes y'all sound like I'm terrible because I'm trying to get somebody to stop. 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
1: 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Willing to sell separate. Word of warning. I talked to my son about these because I thought maybe he'd be interested in one for his son. But they are heavy. They're very heavy. The electric bikes are. And if these are the heavy-duty ones, they're even more so. My boys have had them since they first came out because they came out for hunters. They can go into the woods and go deeper than they have time to walk or energy to walk, carrying everything they carry. But the number is 386-972-3512. The one that has not been put together is a woman's bike, and it's blue. The other one is green. I'm assuming it's a man's bike, but they are heavy.

0: So, at my age, I can't pick Kyle's up. I've tried. Because I was going to be a smart, you know what, and show him I could ride it. I couldn't pick it up. All right, here we go. We're going to get a phone call. I think Mary and Mark are fighting over the telephone. All right, here we go. All right, not yet. There we go. I have to wait for it to blink. Good morning, you're on the air.
1: Hey, good morning.
0: Good
1: Thank you.
0: morning.
1: I still have an LG refrigerator. 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It's got ice and water in the door and all kinds of good stuff.
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1: Yeah. 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It's the PowerMate 6250. It's an older one, but it runs great, and it's got fuel in it with stable, so you just choke it, pull the cord, and you're ready to go. And I'd like to get $400 for that thing.
0: They are almost indestructible.
1: Yeah, and well, I've been very pleased with it. Happily, we don't have to use it that often, but it's great to have the ability to keep the refrigerators going when the power goes off.
0: We must have used one for 20, 25 years. And that's because it kept stable in it. But we
1: Well,
0: finally had a part break that we couldn't get.
1: okay, I can barely hear you. Let me turn
0: I
1: my
0: have my
1: phone up.
0: mics all the way up in here. If I pop them up any more, that's going to blow my ears off.
1: Okay,
0: But,
1: I think I can hear you now. There you go.
0: okay,
1: But
0: but those
1: at
0: power
1: any
0: mates are
1: rate,
0: really good.
1: people can, they can text me or they can call me at, I barely hear you. Let me turn
0: I
1: my
0: have my
1: phone up.
0: mics all the way up in here. If I pop them up any more, that's going to blow my ears off.
1: Okay,
0: But,
1: I think I can hear you now. There you go.
0: okay, but those
1: At
0: power
1: any
0: mates are
1: rate,
0: really good.
1: people can, they can text me or they can call me at 904-501-2630. Yes, ma'am, and I'll give them directions because the refrigerator is pretty heavy, so they're gonna need a little open trailer would probably be the best to bring that puppy home. But I've got it in a room next to the garage, and I can plug it in and show them it works and all that good stuff. So it's ready to go.
0: All right, you have a wonderful day.
1: Okay, thank
0: All
1: you very
0: right,
1: much. Have a
0: bye-bye.
1: good week. Bye-bye.
0: I'm surprised he still got that refrigerator. If I had a garage, it'd be sitting in my garage. Okay. Vintage ceramic molds. When they were new, they'd been worth $6 to $95 each. They were selling them for $1 each. Their mother had a ceramic shop at one time. Five 17-inch five-lug aluminum factory Jeep wheels for $500. A Schwinn 26-inch ladies bike, aluminum frame, 7-speed handbrakes for $100. Whirlpool electric stove, glass top, stainless for $200. 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And a Amana washer, approximately 1 year old, high efficiency for $250. Please text only. This is a sit where he is a shift worker. Cannot have his phone on him. Call three, text 386-937-7854. That's 386-937-7854. 325-5800, 325-5800. 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
1: 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And leave him a message. If he doesn't answer, he will call you back. 325-5800 if you want to get on the air. 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
1: All right, that's going to take care of us today. We'll be back tomorrow to buy, sell, swap, or trade.

0: that you?
1: Who's it?
0: Oh, Cornelius.
1: Cornelius.
0: Yeah.
1: Oh, Cornelius.
0: Listen.
1: Bye-bye.
0: Listen.
1: Yeah, man, what's up?
0: I'm in trouble.
1: Yeah.
0: My girl.

0: Wolves, my 3 minutes is just about up.
1: Oh, I'm sorry. Cornelius, we can't handle it this weekend.
0: Oh, really?
1: Certainly nice to hear from you, man.
0: Bye!

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I'm reminding you to come play pickleball. Come join us. 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
1: NBC News Radio, I'm Michael Kastner. Talks between the United States and Iran will continue in Switzerland this week. A statement from the two countries went on to say discussions on Sunday brought encouraging progress. Chief negotiators will brief the committee regularly and lead working groups on nuclear issues, sanctions, and monitoring and dispute resolution. Meanwhile, South Carolina Senator Lindsey Graham says President Trump would likely use military force to secure the Strait of Hormuz if negotiations with Iran fail. Speaking on CBS's Face the Nation, Graham said the United States would respond aggressively if Iran challenged control of the strategic waterway. You'll never find nobody better than the mayor of San Antonio, Texas, is calling for the cancellation of Kanye West's 4th of July concert at the Alamo Dome, citing the rapper's past anti-Semitic comments. Michael Kastner, NBC News Radio.
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3: The embattled L.A. school superintendent and formerly Miami's top administrator has quit.
4: The Los Angeles Times says Alberto Carvalho turned in his resignation last night after an investigation that has spanned several months. That ongoing probe involves a business deal with a failed AI chatbot venture. Carvalho has not been charged with a crime, and he denies any wrongdoing. After his home and office were raided by the FBI in February, L.A.'s Board of Education voted to place him on paid administrative leave. Carvalho was first picked to run the LAUSD back in December of 2021. Previously, he ran the Miami-Dade County Public Schools for 14 years. I'm Mark Nayfield.
3: Miami commissioners holding a community meeting on the ongoing redevelopment of the Coconut Grove Playhouse. Commissioner Damian Pardo says the city wants residents to know what's going on.
5: Because the community wants to make sure that they understand exactly the design and the plan for the pocket park.
3: The project is way over budget at $58 million, delayed because of structural issues. It's not expected to open until 2028. A hospital in Pasco County facing a lawsuit over an alleged sexual assault of a patient involving a former nurse.
6: Deputies arrested Anthony Coleman in May of last year after a patient reported the nurse had put his hand down her shirt and groped her. Now Morgan & Morgan is suing HCA Bayonet Point on behalf of the victim, claiming the hospital was negligent in hiring the nurse. HCA Healthcare says in a statement that Coleman no longer works there and it has offered support to the patient and law enforcement. Coleman goes on trial in December. I'm Gordon Bird.
3: Lionel Messi and his reigning World Cup champion Argentina take on Austria this afternoon in Texas. A free watch party is being held at Miami's Bandshell. Gates open at

at 11. And lightning is being blamed for starting two fires in St. Johns County. The fires reported yesterday in homes in Rivertown and Silverleaf. With Florida's News, I'm Karen Curtis.

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1: 30% chance of showers and thunderstorms, mainly after 2 o'clock. Otherwise, partly sunny and hot with a high near 95. Heat index values as high as 106. Showers and thunderstorms, mainly before 8 p.m. Partly cloudy with a low of about 74. Southwest winds 5 to 7 miles per hour. And that's your weather for the Bass Capital area.

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Hello, everyone. I am Mark Blumenthal, the host of the Top 20 Countdown every Saturday morning on this station. 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
1: 30% chance of showers and thunderstorms, mainly after 2 o'clock. Otherwise, partly sunny and hot with a high near 95. Heat index values as high as 106. Winds will become calm out of the west, 5 to 9 miles per hour. 30% chance of showers and thunderstorms, mainly before 8 p.m. Partly cloudy with a low of about 74. Southwest winds 5 to 7 miles per hour. And that's your weather for the Bass Capital area.
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1: NBC News Radio, I'm Michael Kastner. Talks between the U.S. and Iran are set to continue in Switzerland this week after an initial meeting Sunday. The two sides held first discussions on the Memorandum of Understanding that aims to come up with a concrete plan to end the war in 60 days. UK Prime Minister Keir Starmer is stepping down after 2 years. His resignation today marks the seventh different prime minister over the past decade. Former Federal Reserve Chair Alan Greenspan has died. He was 100. The American economist died as a result of complications from Parkinson's disease. He served as chairman for nearly 20 years under Presidents Reagan, Bush 41, Bill Clinton, and Bush 43. He was known for what was called Greenspeak.
2: The housing market in the United States is quite heterogeneous.
1: He said he did that when he didn't want to answer a congressman's question, so he made the answer so obtuse the puzzled lawmaker would leave happy. Michael Kastner, NBC News Radio.
3: This is Florida News Now.
4: The embattled L.A. school superintendent and formerly Miami's top administrator has quit.
5: The Los Angeles Times says Alberto Carvalho turned in his resignation last night after an investigation that has spanned several months. That ongoing probe involves a business deal with a failed AI chatbot venture. Carvalho has not been charged with a crime, and he denies any wrongdoing. After his home and office were raided by the FBI in February, L.A.'s Board of Education voted to place him on paid administrative leave. Carvalho was first picked to run the LAUSD back in December of 2021. Previously, he ran the Miami-Dade County Public Schools for 14 years. I'm Mark Mayfield.
4: Miami commissioners holding a community meeting on the ongoing redevelopment of the Coconut Grove Playhouse. Commissioner Damian Pardo says the city wants residents to know what's going on.
6: Because the community wants to make sure that they understand exactly the design and the plan for the pocket park.
4: The project is way over budget at $58 million, delayed because of structural issues. It's not expected to open until 2028. A hospital in Pasco County facing a lawsuit over an alleged sexual assault of a patient involving a former nurse.
7: Deputies arrested Anthony Coleman in May of last year after a patient reported the nurse had put his hand down her shirt and groped her. Now Morgan & Morgan is suing HCA Bayonet Point on behalf of the victim, claiming the hospital was negligent in hiring the nurse. HCA Healthcare says in a statement that Coleman no longer works there and it has offered support to the patient and law enforcement. Coleman goes on trial in December. I'm Gordon Bird.
4: Lionel Messi and his reigning World Cup champion Argentina take on Austria this afternoon in Texas. A free watch party is being held at Miami's Bandshell. Gates open at 11. And lightning is being blamed for starting two fires in St. Johns County. The fires reported yesterday in homes in Rivertown and Silverleaf. With Florida's News, I'm Karen Curtis.

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1: 30% chance of showers and thunderstorms, mainly after 2 o'clock. Otherwise, partly sunny and hot with a high near 95. Heat index values as high as 106. Winds will become calm out of the west, 5 to 9 miles per hour. 30% chance of showers and thunderstorms, mainly before 8 p.m. Partly cloudy with a low of about 74. Southwest winds 5 to 7 miles per hour. And that's your weather for the Bass Capital area.

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guess some of y'all never been down south too much. I'm gonna tell you a little bit about this so that you understand what I'm talking about. Down there we have a plant that grows out in the woods and the fields. Looks something like a turnip green. Nearby called it poke salad. Poke salad. Used to know a girl lived down there and she'd go out in the evenings and pick her a mess of it. 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They did all right. Down in Louisiana, where the alligators grow so mean.

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0: office.
1: 30% chance of showers and thunderstorms, mainly after 2 o'clock. Otherwise, partly sunny and hot with a high near 95. Heat index values as high as 106. Winds will become calm out of the west, 5 to 9 miles per hour. 30% chance of showers and thunderstorms, mainly before 8 p.m. Partly cloudy with a low of about 74. Southwest winds 5 to 7 miles per hour. And that's your weather for the Bass Capital area.
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10: This is Luke Mutchie from the local Edward Jones office in Palatka with your weekly market update. Last week, we saw an increase in all three indexes, with the Dow rising 0.6%, the S&P rising 0.9%, and the NASDAQ rising 2.4%. Last week, the Federal Reserve had a very important meeting and ultimately decided to keep the Fed funds interest rate unchanged. Expectations were for a potential increase due to inflation increasing. Generally speaking, when interest rates stay elevated, they cause a headwind for equities, so future meetings will play an important role moving forward. SpaceX, in their first week of trading, IPO'd at 135 and rose all the way to 225 before coming back down to around the 170 mark. This has been Luke Mutchie with the Edward Jones office of Luke Mutchie and Ryan Adams with your weekly market update. If you have any questions or want more information, give our office a call at 386-325-9072.

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0: of Putnam. With Dr. Anand Kuruvilla with Kuruvilla Oncology, and this is Cancer Talk with Dr. K. We do this every week, and today we have some new things for you on the cutting edge of cancer treatments and cancer diagnosis. So welcome to the show, and here is Dr. Anand Kuruvilla from Kuruvilla Oncology here in Palatka.
1: Hey folks, thank you, Mary. So well, I just wanted to run by some tech things, technology things, right? So, no order of importance. You know, everybody's talking about AI, and from what I've seen in my work, I think it is wonderful, right? Even if you ask Google or somebody a question, it spits out an answer on any topic, right? So if I can't remember the dose of radiation to give to some weird thing in me, right? I just ask Google, and in 10 seconds it spits out, not 10, 1 second, it spits out a range of stuff. And then I thump myself in the head and say, you dimwit, yep, you knew that. But it's there, and it's amazing how it does it, right? Now, you need to have some sophistication to figure out, is that answer sensible? But it's incredibly helpful. Or you have a, you know, name of a new drug, anything, and then you, or some weird diagnosis, you know, Hoodwinkle, Vaughan, Shimerman, Mary Mackey disease, right? I just made that up. And it'll give you an answer right away. All the details that you ever would want to know, all that. So that's good. In our workflow, it, you know, you're in a meeting, it takes minutes for you, right? And all these things you don't realize, but it's all coming from artificial intelligence. Every software is utilizing it. In my treatment planning, you know, the software will immediately do stuff which would have taken you or somebody at least an hour to do. And in a blink of an eye, it's done. So now you can check it and make sure that it's kosher, right? Or tweak it a little bit where it's not. But it has allowed you to spend your time more usefully in something else. So it makes you super, super effective. So I think that's really very cool. I haven't seen anything negative about it. You know, last week we talked about motion management. And for those who didn't hear about it, so any patient in certain areas of the body where motion kind of makes the target move, that's not nice because it's inconvenient. But, you know, people have to breathe. So while they're breathing, things bebop all over the place. So you want to make sure that whatever you're treating is not bebopping out of your beam, right? So the beam will bebop along with the moving thing. So everybody's in a happy place. And you don't miss your target, right? That was motion management, folks, in 10 seconds. You know, I was doing a prostate implant, a space or implant this afternoon, where we inject high-tech word goop between the prostate and the rectum to create space. And that stuff absorbs itself in 6 months. And that technology that, you know, every time I do that, I walk away from the OR, I'm showing Mary a blue pen. And since they know I'm a fiend for this, the nurses will stick an extra pen. You know, little things keep guys, little

0: mind's happy. So I always walk away with two pens. These are little markers that I use for 2 seconds in the case, and they ordinarily would throw it away. So now I got hundreds of these blue pens, right? Which tells me I've done a lot of these cases, and they really have changed the quality of life for the patients, because putting in the space OAR goop is painless for the patient, literally. And it really reduces the side effects they have to deal with. So that's really nice and cool. So while I'm taking a breath, Mary, I'm going to let you think about that and mull it over and ask me a question or two, because you're looking too complacent over there.
1: Give you a break here. I need to get you some water. I forgot to get that for you today. So we need to explain what the spacers, or whatever you said, are. And then also, going a little bit back to the artificial intelligence, I know that now this was kind of before AI, but you would just go to the internet and Google your symptoms and things like that. And that used to be kind of not so good. Do you think that AI has improved that now, where people are trying to self-diagnose?
0: You know, to answer your question, that has improved a lot, right? And you just have to use your common sense when you get your answer. Remember, this is just to guide you. So this afternoon or morning, my staff said, hey, ER called us about this patient. Apparently, the gentleman is 97 years old, and they're always supposed to check with me. So the ER called this morning, right? So the question was, so they've done their job, notified me. So I said, when are you bringing the patient? This afternoon. So I said, fine, I was happy. That's their job, bring the patient in right away. And so the guy comes along. So he is somebody, apparently, I didn't realize this when we talked in the morning, but I had treated him before for a skin cancer of his nose. And the reason he went to the ER, his buddy, his friend, who is a young lady who you know, Mary, I won't mention her name, but very sweet lady, he called her the night, and she told him, you better go to the ER. So dutifully, they both went, and they took a scan, and the problems was this old man was severely constipated, and he had a huge prostate, and the CT showed that. And then they also said this big old prostate was sitting on his bladder. So three problems, right? Constipation, something in the bladder, which was the prostate, and a massive prostate. So I looked at all that, and I said, his biggest problem is the fact that he's so constipated. You could see that in the scan. If I check his PSA, just benign enlargement of the prostate, we'll have an elevated PSA. So I don't want to know. I really don't. Because once that comes out, then you're kind of thinking, should I biopsy the prostate? And now if you get into the fact that the bladder wall was thickened, I think because of the prostate, now you're going to have a urologist stick a scope into his bladder. And then if you overthink this and say, maybe he's got a rectal mass that's blocking everything, causing constipation. Now you're asking some other guy to stick a scope up his, you know, do a colonoscopy. I mean, forget all that. Let's just not, we don't want to know, right?
1: Make him comfortable.
0: And so the point is, ER doctors didn't know that, right? They didn't want to be but I basically reasoned with the gentleman and his partner, talked to the primary care, and just as a little escape valve said, come back in 6 weeks. Let's see, and then we can take it to the next level. So the point is, you got to interpret information.

0: whether it's AI or whoever giving it to you, and use a little bit of common sense, right? Common sense goes a long way. So I think AI is, you got to be careful with it. So I don't think there's a problem with people using it to diagnose their ailments, but you may want to consider running it by your primary care physician. Don't go crazy on your own.
1: And something else that occurred to me, every time I turn on the television or radio or whatever, you're hearing about all these millions of new medications that you can take. And I look at all the side effects of all of them, and I'm going, why would you even consider taking it if you have so many side effects? It seems like the medications we have out there now are getting more and more complicated.
0: So that's a loaded question, right? So the big question is, I don't think drug companies should be advertising to the public, period, right? But they're too powerful. So that is a fact of life now. The same patient who was doing this, by the way, it's PACE, OAR. And to answer that question, that is a compound that comes as a powder. You make a solution, and there, so two liquids are simultaneously injected into the space between the prostate and the bowel, and that the minute those two liquids mingle, it becomes a pad, a jelly-like pad, right? That's what I call the goop. And that literally physically creates, pushes the rectum out away from the prostate. So when you treat the patient, the radiation dose doesn't beat up the rectum. And it, who cares if it beats up the jelly, right? And that reduces side effects, yet gives the back of the prostate the good dose it requires. So the same gentleman, I noticed he was taking the worm medicine and all kinds of naturopathy things, right? And it took a while to get this gentleman to accept to be treated. So for a while there, he was playing with all this. So when I was doing the discharge in the OR, what medicines he's taken, I saw all of this. So I said, continue all. So it doesn't matter if he takes that stuff, right? If it makes him feel happy. I blame who's that actor, Mel Gibson, and the other guy, the talk show host, who was he? The guy with Mel Gibson, who's a very famous talk show host, did a podcast on the benefits of taking all this nonsense, right? And people do it, but I don't think it's expensive. I don't think that stuff hurts patients. It's okay. Now, I was griping about the fact that the pharmaceuticals are advertising and those medicines are scary, but those medicines are life-saving, no question, right? So when you look at a bottle of aspirin, young lady, you read the side effects that aspirin can cause. It scares you. Similarly, Tylenol, it's scary. But when you have a splitting headache, you take the, or when you have cramps, you take the Motrin, right? And at that point, to heck with the side effects, because the side effects are really relatively rare. And if you take the aspirin and the Motrin and whatnot sensibly after food, chances are you won't, it relieves you. So these strong medicines that they are advertising, they're very good, no question, for lung cancer, for melanoma, for everything, even for the dreaded pancreatic cancer. These medicines are making a significant dent. So they have to notify you of the side effects. That's why the person in the radio TV commercial, speaks and you're supposed to make sense out of that, but there's enough there to scare the living daylights out of you, right? But I have to say that the pharmaceuticals have done a great job with the research, with all the wonderful new options there are there. I wouldn't badmouth them for that reason, right? So I wanted to talk about another new thing that we've just signed up for. So these are called tumor treating fields. So we've been using this technology for patients who have had very aggressive brain tumors called glioblastomas. So the treatment for the glioblastoma is you remove it or as much of it from the brain as you can. And unfortunately, however aggressively you operate, you leave a lot behind. So then you give postoperative radiation. After that, the patient wears a type of a turban, for want of a better word. So that's has little sensors on this turban like material. Or think of a bathing cap that a lady jumps into the swimming pool. I don't know if the girls will do it. Yeah, that tightly fitting cap made of rubber or something, right? That, I would imagine, is a bit uncomfortable when you kind of try and squish your head into that. And it tugs. But this is not so uncomfortable. But they wear this cap, which is connected to a battery pack. And inside the inner surface of the cap, there are dime-sized circular sensors, let's call it that. And when it's hooked on, it creates an electrical field, right? It's a magnetic electrical field. And that the patient wears for 8 to 12 hours a day. And this fanny pack battery they're walking around with charges this thing. So it's not that you're getting an electric shock, but you're getting this electromagnetic field. And that apparently slows down the regrowth or growth of the tumor. So we've been doing this. It's a company called Optune. These tumor treating fields for brain tumors. Our center was one of the first to be signed up to do it, maybe 5 years ago. So if you type Optune and go to the website and type our zip code, you'll see our center's name pops up. So recently, FDA has allowed them to utilize this technology for patients with advanced pancreatic cancers, advanced lung cancers. So in other words, a lot of my patients are going to be offered this. So they'll wear this thingamy, which is looks like a, let me think of something that, half a page of a 8x11 sheet of paper, right? Cut in half, and then it is attached, four of them at. So let's think of it. Say the lung, you have one in front, one in the back, one on each side. All of these are connected through the fanny pack, and the patient wears it for up to 8 to 12 hours a day, right? And so. Apparently, studies have shown it adds to the radiation and the chemotherapy and so on and so forth. And it's fairly harmless, right? The only side effect is that patch tends to irritate. So you kind of reorient it. Every few days, you move the front a little to one side, the other side to match it, but a little away. And so you keep adjusting that every few days, and this goes on for months. So let's see how impactful this will be. But you, if you start hearing of people wearing this tumor treating field patch, you'll know what they're talking about.
1: And you've been doing it a long time.
0: We've been doing it for the brain. No one has done it a long time. It's just been released for the chest and pancreas. So yes, we will be doing it.
1: I think that's one of the probably the biggest secret about Kuravella Oncology and your facility and your people there is just how innovative the treatments are. You're on the cutting edge of a lot of trials. There we go. Things like that. So a lot of those things, and I think people just do not realize what a great facility you have.
0: Well, yes, we have a nice facility, but all facilities are nice, right? As you know, Mary I just need to say that every facility is nice. And we in Northeast Florida, we got plenty of good facilities. The challenge is all these facilities are struggling. And hopefully we can all keep them going because that's going to be a challenge. And let's see if there's a light in the end of the tunnel. But the point is, we do try and keep up to date with what's going on. And being small, we're nimble, right? If we see something out there that makes sense, there is no committee it has to go through, right? Imagine an academic institution. It has to go to a million subcommittees. So here, we don't have to do all that. If we think that it makes sense and responsible people have, you know, our societies have blessed it, FDA has blessed it, there's no more thinking. We do it, right? So that's one advantage of being small and nimble.
1: Well, and I think we talked last week about having the new technology where you can pinpoint, even with breathing and things, how you can treat the tumors. That, like you say, you can latch on to some of these new techniques and things right away and offer it here locally. And I think all of the awards or all of the places that have given you credentials on what you do there is important too.
0: Thank you. Now we're going to talk about trivia, right? So tell them about trivia coming up. So let me tell you, Mary and her husband, Steve Saucier, are a trivia king in Queens. And they've been coaxed they volunteered actually, to do a trivia tournament, to revitalize the trivia tournaments that we used to do as a fundraiser for the Putnam First Cancer Fund. So the trivia tournament that they conceived, I would say 3 months ago or less, is going to happen this Saturday at Renegades. And I tried to ask Mary, you know, to try and use my influence. She's very mean. Do we have any tickets or seats available? And she flat out said, don't even think about it. They're full. Right? So that's pretty good. So how many teams do you have?
1: We have 19 teams that will be participating, and that's because we ran out of space. Renegades has been very, very gracious to let us take over their restaurant and area. The important thing is we're the food. So that's right. So they can come down and enjoy Renegades. Renegades has some great food down there, I'm telling you. And it's just a pretty location right on the river in Wilaka. And they've allowed us to come down there and to try to earn some money because Putnam First Cancer Fund is trying to help as many people as possible in Putnam County deal with their cancer diagnosis. And if they are unable to get a diagnosis or get a test to tell them if they have cancer or not, we make that happen if they're a Putnam County resident. So, all righty. And what?
2: The blood bank?
1: Oh, the blood bank is going to be there too, siphoning blood.
0: So the blood bank came and talked to us and asked if they could be there. And if you register to donate blood, right, they will give the cancer fund some shekels. So I immediately registered, right? You don't have to do it that day. I felt bad because I really should be encouraging people to donate blood. So blood bank will be there. So it'll be a lot of fun, right? After that, the next party we have is our golf tournament, which is on, oh dear, September 5th maybe, which is a Saturday. Mary's checking. And the Breck our Breck dealership is arranged for us to offer a hole-in-one. I think it'll be a par 3. And that's very nice of the Breck dealerships to do that for us. And that is September 1st at our own, September 5th, excuse me, at the Ravines Golf Course. The next party is the gala. Gala is October 2nd, which is a Friday. Mary's checking. Our very own Taylor Douglas will be officiating, MC, auctioneer, and he is already promising to go crazy. So it is at the fairgrounds,
2: Expo Center,
0: and I think seats may still be available, rapidly filling up. Let it not be said you weren't told, right? So that is October 2nd, Friday, the Putnam First Denim and Diamonds Gala. Lots of goodies being auctioned. Food is being coordinated by Peas and Carrots. And I'll tell you, anybody who's had their food, let me tell you, it's very scrumptious. Next party is November 19th. I don't have remembering all these dates. November 19th is for our business after hours, and that is at the River Center. I think it'll probably be at 6:30 in the evening, something like that. Well, that's in November. So lots of festivities coming up. Mary tells me I got 1 minute left, so I've run out of... All right, phone number, if you want to hear my voice some more, is 386-313-0777. With that, you all have a great week.
1: Thank you very much for joining us today. This has been Dr. Anand Kuruvilla with Kuruvilla Oncology here in Palatka. And again, if you want more information, you can call them at 386-313-0777 or 386-326-7900. 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
4: NBC News Radio, I'm Chris Caraccio. Talks between the U.S. and Iran are scheduled to last all week in Switzerland after an initial meeting yesterday. The two sides, with the U.S. team led by Vice President J.D. Vance, held first discussions on the Memorandum of Understanding that aims to come up with a concrete plan to end the war in 60 days. In the meantime, Iran has said the Strait of Hormuz remains closed to commercial traffic. The U.S. says it's completely open. Firefighters remain on the scene of a massive warehouse fire in Los Angeles that's been burning for days. Flare-ups continue at the site in Boyle Heights, where a blaze broke out at the cold storage facility Wednesday afternoon, and Governor Gavin Newsom has declared a state of emergency. Music mogul Clive Davis has died at the age of 94. His family confirmed that he died at his home in New York City today. Davis was recently hospitalized related to respiratory problems. He's known for boosting the careers of Janis Joplin, Whitney Houston, Bruce Springsteen, Billy Joel, and also helping revitalize the careers of Carlos Santana, Rod Stewart, and Aretha Franklin. I'm Chris Caraccio, NBC News Radio.
5: This is Florida News Now.
6: Florida gasoline prices heading lower still. Statewide average today down another 2 cents, $3.61 for a gallon of regular. And attorneys in the vessel homicide and manslaughter trial of George Pino delivering their closing arguments. The real estate broker's attorneys call the Labor Day weekend 2022 incident a terrible accident.
7: He was not thrill-seeking. He was not speeding. He was not doing donuts. He was not racing any other boat.
6: But prosecutors have argued Pino admittedly drank two beers and was at near max speed when his boat slammed into a Biscayne Bay channel marker. Lucy Fernandez's parents rushed to the crash scene.
8: At that point in time, Melly and I knew that this was serious, and we just kept screaming, "Where's Lucy? Where's Lucy?"
6: She was pulled from under the boat, died at the hospital. A second teen is permanently disabled. Senator Rick Scott says he is happy with the outcome of Colombia's election. He congratulated Abelardo de la Estrella for winning the presidential election Sunday. Scott says it's a great day for Colombia and for every freedom-loving nation across the hemisphere. Palm Beach's Serena Williams accepting a wild card into Wimbledon's singles draw, setting up a surprise return. She has won 7 titles on the grass, and tournament organizers say she's been awarded the final available wildcard slot. Williams recently ended a 4-year layoff and has so far played only doubles. She'll learn her first-round opponent in Friday's draw. Wimbledon begins June 29th. And if you plan to travel during the 4th of July holiday weekend, expect crowds. AAA's spokesman Mark Jenkins says 4 million Floridians are expected to make a trip.
9: Travel costs are higher than last year. Vacations, though, are one category where consumers are still willing to spend the money.
6: He says about 85% of travelers will drive. And the Florida Lottery says tonight's Powerball is worth an estimated $312 million. Tomorrow's Mega Millions jackpot up to $467 million. With Florida's News, I'm Al Lewis.

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1: 30% chance of showers and thunderstorms, mainly after 2 o'clock. Otherwise, partly sunny and hot with a high near 95. Heat index values as high as 106. Winds will become calm out of the west, 5 to 9 miles per hour. 30% chance of showers and thunderstorms, mainly before 8 p.m. Partly cloudy with a low of about 74. Southwest winds 5 to 7 miles per hour. And that's your weather for the Bass Capital area.

to San Francisco, she must have lost her way. Posting a poster of Pancho and Cisco one California day. She says she believes in a Robin Hood and Brotherhood and colors of green and gray.

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1: Isn't that my girl? 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
1: 30% chance of showers and thunderstorms, mainly after 2 o'clock. Otherwise, partly sunny and hot with a high near 95. Heat index values as high as 106. Winds will become calm out of the west, 5 to 9 miles per hour. 30% chance of showers and thunderstorms, mainly before 8 p.m. Partly cloudy with a low of about 74. Southwest winds 5 to 7 miles per hour. And that's your weather for the Bass Capital area.
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I woke last night to the sound of thunder. How far off, I sat and wondered. Started humming a song from 1962. Ain't it funny how the night moves? When you just don't seem to have as much to lose.

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1: NBC News Radio. I'm Chris Caraccio. Talks between the U.S. and Iran are scheduled to last all week in Switzerland after an initial meeting yesterday. The two sides, with the U.S. team led by Vice President J.D. Vance, held first discussions on the Memorandum of Understanding that aims to come up with a concrete plan to end the war in 60 days. In the meantime, Iran has said the Strait of Hormuz remains closed to commercial traffic. The U.S. says it's completely open. Firefighters remain on the scene of a massive warehouse fire in Los Angeles that's been burning for days. Flare-ups continue at the site in Boyle Heights, where a blaze broke out at the cold storage facility Wednesday afternoon. And Governor Gavin Newsom has declared a state of emergency. Music mogul Clive Davis has died at the age of 94. His family confirmed that he died at his home in New York City today. Davis was recently hospitalized related to respiratory problems. He's known for boosting the careers of Janis Joplin, Whitney Houston, Bruce Springsteen, Billy Joel, and also helping revitalize the careers of Carlos Santana, Rod Stewart, and Aretha Franklin. I'm Chris Caraccio, NBC News Radio.
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3: Tightening the rules on 7-OH. State Attorney General James Uthmeyer issuing an executive order today expanding the chemical compounds covered under an ongoing crackdown.
4: I am not a chemist, but I am a prosecutor, and if you violate our rule, we are going to make you pay for it.
3: The highly concentrated drug made from kratom is known as gas station morphine. Speaking at Tampa General Hospital, Uthmeyer says manufacturers are using new compounds to get around state law. State Surgeon General Joseph Latipo joined Uthmeyer. He says the state is not trying to stop those who use ordinary kratom as a supplement. Some sweeping changes coming to Cuba as the communist island sinks further into economic collapse.
5: The Cuban government announcing 174 economic reforms affecting everything from banks to real estate to private ownership of businesses. Cuba expert Dr. Andy Gomez says it's the most significant shift in government policy in years, but implementing it won't be easy.
6: The bureaucracy in place cannot move these reforms enough in order to make it significant.
5: He says the biggest shortfall is changing the laws to protect foreign investment because no one will invest until there's a clear path to regime change. The changes come in response to the country's economic crisis. Wendy Grossman, Miami.
3: Hillsboro deputies are investigating after a three-year-old was found dead inside a parked car. The sheriff says it happened Saturday night at a home in Riverview near Tampa. The father found his child unresponsive, pronounced dead at St. Joseph's Hospital South. No charges filed yet. Scotland's Tartan Army is on the march in Miami. Police will escort between 2 and 10,000 Scottish soccer fans from Calle Ocho to Lone Depot Park for tonight's Marlins baseball game. Scotland plays Brazil in the World Cup Wednesday. Florida's jobless rate 4.8% in May compared with a national rate of 4.3%. With Florida's News, I'm Gordon Bird.
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10: 30% chance of showers and thunderstorms, mainly after 2 o'clock. Otherwise, partly sunny and hot with a high near 95. Heat index values as high as 106. Winds will become calm out of the west, 5 to 9 miles per hour. 30% chance of showers and thunderstorms, mainly before 8 p.m. Partly cloudy with a low of about 74. Southwest winds 5 to 7 miles per hour. And that's your weather for the Bass Capital area.

0: This is Danielle Schoep from Putnam County Emergency Management, reminding you to stay prepared throughout the hurricane season. 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
1: 30% chance of showers and thunderstorms mainly after 2 o'clock. Otherwise, partly sunny and hot with a high near 95. Heat index values as high as 106. Winds will become calm out of the west, 5 to 9 miles per hour. 30% chance of showers and thunderstorms mainly before 8 p.m. Partly cloudy with a low of about 74. Southwest winds 5 to 7 miles per hour. And that's your weather for the Bass Capital area.
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0: Yeah, Breaker 19, this here's a rubber duck. You got a copy on me, Big Ben? Come on. Yeah, 10-4, Big Ben, for sure, for sure. By golly, it's clean, clear to Flagtown. Come on. Yeah, it's a big 10-4 there, Big Ben. Yeah, we definitely got the front door, good buddy. Mercy sakes alive, looks like we got us a convoy.
1: It was the dark of the moon on the 6th of June in a Kenworth pulling logs. Cab over Pete with a reefer on and a Jimmy hauling hogs. We is heading for Bear on I-10 about a mile out of Shaky Town. I says, Pigpen, this here's a rubber duck and I'm about to put the hammer

0: You want to back off them hogs? 10-4, about 5 mile or so. 10, roger. Them hogs is getting intense up here.
1: By the time we got into Tulsa Town, we had 85 trucks in all. But they's a roadblock up on the Cloverleaf, and them bears is wall to wall. Yeah, them Smokies as thick as bugs on a bumper. They even had a bear in the air. I says, calling all trucks, this here is the duck. We about to go up.

0: that pig pen? Negatory, pig pen. You're still too close. Yeah, them hawks are starting to close up my sinuses. Mercy sakes, you better back off another 10.
1: Well, we rolled up Interstate 44 like a rocket sled on rails. We tore up all of our swindle sheets and left them setting on the scales. By the time we hit that shy town, them bears was getting smart. They'd brought up some reinforcements from the Illinois National Guard. There's armored cars and tanks and jeeps and rigs of every size. Yeah, them chicken coops was full of bears and choppers filled the skies. Well, we shot the line, we went for broke with 1,000 screaming trucks and 11 long-haired friends of Jesus in a chartreuse microbus.
0: Here, rubber duck to Sodbuster. Come on here, yeah, 10-4 Sodbuster. Listen, you want to put that microbus in behind that suicide jockey? Yeah, he's hauling dynamite and he needs all the help he can get.
1: Well, we laid a strip for the Jersey Shore and prepared to cross the line. I could see the bridge was lined with bears, but it didn't have a doggone dime. I says, Pigpen, this here's a rubber duck. We just ain't going to pay no toll. So we crashed the gate doing 98. I says, let them truckers

0: Big Ben, what's your 20?
1: Omaha.
0: Well, they ought to know what to do with them hogs out there for sure. Well, mercy sakes, good buddy. We're going to back on out here, so keep the bugs off your glass and the bears off your tail. We'll catch you on the flip-flop. This here's a rubber duck on the side. We gone. Bye-bye.
2: 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Hello, everyone. I am Mark Blumenthal, the host of the Top 20 Countdown every Saturday morning on this station. 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
1: 30% chance of showers and thunderstorms mainly after 2 o'clock. Otherwise, partly sunny and hot with a high near 95. Heat index values as high as 106. Winds will become calm out of the west, 5 to 9 miles per hour. 30% chance of showers and thunderstorms mainly before 8 p.m. Partly cloudy with a low of about 74. Southwest winds 5 to 7 miles per hour. And that's your weather for the Bass Capital area.
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1: NBC News Radio. I'm Chris Caraggio. Music mogul Clive Davis has died at the age of 94. His family confirmed that he passed away today at his home in New York City. He was recently hospitalized related to respiratory problems. Davis is known for boosting the careers of Janis Joplin, Whitney Houston, Billy Joel, Bruce Springsteen, while also helping revitalize the careers of Carlos Santana, Rod Stewart, and Aretha Franklin. Davis was well known as the president of Columbia and Arista Records. He was inducted into the Rock and Roll Hall of Fame in 2000. Discussions are ongoing between the U.S. and Iran in Switzerland. The U.S. team is led by Vice President J.D. Vance. Iran wants to see assets unfrozen and an end to the fighting between Israel and Iran-backed Hezbollah in Lebanon. The U.S. wants Iran to give up nuclear ambitions, including the enrichment of uranium. Iran has said that the Strait of Hormuz remains closed to commercial traffic, while the U.S. says it's completely open. And Treasury Secretary Scott Bessent said the U.S. will now allow Iran to sell oil under a temporary 60-day license. I'm Chris Caraggio, NBC News Radio.
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3: Florida raises the stakes on selling 708. A new order from the Attorney General adds several compounds and classifies the highly concentrated form of kratom as a Schedule I drug. State Agriculture Commissioner Wilton Simpson says his agency has been taking thousands of packets off store shelves.
4: If adults are using kratom products for medicinal purposes, they need to know what they are receiving.
3: State Surgeon General Joseph Latipo says they're not trying to stop people who use kratom from accessing legal amounts of the supplement. The Cuban government announcing 174 economic reforms affecting everything from banks to real estate to private business ownership. Cuba expert Dr. Andy Gomez says it's the most significant shift in government policy in years, but implementing won't be easy.
5: The problem is they should have done it 60 years ago, number one. Number two, they don't have the infrastructure to implement these reforms.
3: He says the biggest shortfall is changing laws to protect foreign investment because no one will invest until there's a clear path to regime change. This comes in response to Cuba's deepening economic crisis. Orlando City Commissioner is considering a temporary moratorium that could impact development in the downtown historic district. They want to allow the Appearance Review Board to review proposals for 36 months instead of the Historic Preservation Board. A final vote expected today. An illegal immigrant from Guatemala accused of violently attacking his pregnant girlfriend and her toddler in Polk County. 20-year-old Gerber Bamaca Perez arrested Saturday and placed on ice hold. Authorities say the 18-month-old girl was slammed to the ground and suffered bruises but is expected to be okay. A surprise visitor turning heads in Mount Dora. A monkey spotted on the roof of the Lakeside Inn after making its way through oak trees. With Florida's News, I'm Gordon Bird.
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9: 30% chance of showers and thunderstorms mainly after 2 o'clock. Otherwise, partly sunny and hot with a high near 95. Heat index values as high as 106. Winds with thunderstorms mainly before 8 p.m. Partly cloudy with a low of about 74.

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2: It's a typical Florida summer underway, with daily showers now part of the routine. In Palatka over the weekend, 4.5 inches of rain were recorded at the WPLK WIYD studios. East Palatka had 2 inches of rain during the same period. In St. John's and Flagler counties, rain was an accepted part of the weekend. More rain coming, according to the weather reports. Scattered to numerous thunderstorms expected to come this afternoon and evening. Heavier storms will be closer to the coast, especially along the Interstate 95 U.S. 17 corridor. The storms are also bringing lightning strikes and calls about downed power lines. In St. John's County, Sunday evening, crews extinguished residential fires in the 100 block of Kellett Way in the Rivertown community and the 100 block of Silver Pine Drive in the Silverleaf 17 corridor. The storms are also bringing lightning strikes and calls about downed power lines. In St. John's County, Sunday evening, crews extinguished residential fires in the 100 block of Kellett Way in the Rivertown community and the 100 block of Silver Pine Drive in the Silverleaf community. In addition, they were responding to other storm-related calls. In Putnam County, dispatched a possible brush fire off White Sands Beaches Drive. Squad 87 was first to arrive and found a fully involved two-story abandoned house in a heavily wooded area around 1:30 a.m. Crews were on the scene for nearly 5 hours, according to the Putnam County Fire Rescue Professionals Local 3529 Facebook site. Florida Forest Service did cut a fire line around the area. Mopping up continued on Sunday. In Palatka today, Community Redevelopment Agency will be looking at a proposal to spend $16,000 to put a railing around the bottom half of the Bronson Mulholland House. Only problem is, that's not the historic look of the house. The idea, say city officials, is to be careful no one falls off the porch. It hasn't happened, but they'll be prepared. City officials haven't talked about it with the Putnam County Historical Society, which oversees the house and offers tours. The state doesn't require the extra railing and, in fact, offers exceptions for historical structures in the state building codes. They're proposing putting limestone under the building to make up the difference and to help with potential erosion. Cost of a cubic yard of limestone is about $70. The meeting is at 5 p.m. today at City Hall. It is open to the public, and the public is allowed to speak. In Putnam County, summer activities camps continue through the Putnam County Sheriff's Office Police Athletic League. Each week, PAL is in a different area in the county for 5 days, and space is limited. The first QI Roberts Junior Senior High School is June 22nd through June 26th. The former Price Middle School in Interlochen, July 7th through July 10th. Former Miller Middle School in Crescent City, July 13th through 17th. This is for ages 7 to 14, and the camp run from 9 a.m. to 5 p.m. and are free. Putnam County is about to have a new judge on the bench, but he's a familiar name in the community. George Young has been appointed to the bench seat left vacant by the resignation of Judge Anne Marie Janusa in October of last year. Young has been an attorney with Holmes & Young PA since 2013 and was one of 4 applicants for the post. More changes on St. John's Avenue.

Putnam Classical Academy has the old Palatka Daily News building on St. John's Avenue under contract. They want to add a traditional 6th through 8th grade middle school to the building that for many years housed the daily newspaper before it moved near the riverfront. The academy opened several

0: School in the former Campbell Elementary School building on South 7th Street. It's proved a success, and they are now expanding that success to middle school. This is part of a national trend with seeing more and more people put their children in more traditional themed schools. This is Marcia Lane, your roving reporter.
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1: 30% chance of showers and thunderstorms, mainly after 2 o'clock. Otherwise, partly sunny and hot with a high near 95. Heat index values as high as 106. Winds will become calm out of the west, 5 to 9 miles per hour. 30% chance of showers and thunderstorms, mainly before 8 p.m. Partly cloudy with a low of about 74. Southwest winds 5 to 7 miles per hour. And that's your weather for the Bass Capital area.
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0: 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The plaza sits between Cathedral Place and King Street, just west of the Bridge of Lions. Concerts take place every Thursday from 6 until 8 p.m. If there are weather delays or cancellations, updates will be posted on the city's website homepage.
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1: 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I'm Chris Caraccio.
2: Vice President J.D. Vance is heading back to Washington, D.C. following initial talks with Iran and Switzerland. He told reporters the talks set a good foundation for future discussions about a number of issues, including curbing Iran's nuclear ambitions. Vance also said President Trump will be focused on Iran's actions during this 60-day negotiating window. Music mogul Clive Davis has died at the age of 94. His family confirmed that he passed away today in New York City. He's known for boosting the careers of Janis Joplin, Whitney Houston, and Bruce Springsteen, and many more, while also helping to revitalize the careers of Carlos Santana, Rod Stewart, and Aretha Franklin. The National Weather Service is assessing the destruction following a deadly tornado outbreak that slammed the Midwest over the weekend, which brought a mix of large hail, fierce winds, and damaging tornadoes that completely leveled multiple homes and caused fatalities. More severe storms are expected to come as the Northeast braces for rain through today. I'm Chris Caraccio, NBC News Radio.
3: This is Florida News Now.
4: Florida gasoline prices heading lower still. Statewide average today down another 2 cents, $3.61 for a gallon of regular. And attorneys in the Vessel homicide and manslaughter trial of George Pino delivering their closing arguments. The real estate broker's attorneys call the Labor Day weekend 2022 incident a terrible accident.
5: He was not thrill-seeking. He was not speeding. He was not doing donuts. He was not racing any other boat.
4: But prosecutors have argued Pino admittedly drank two beers and was at near max speed when his boat slammed into a Biscayne Bay channel marker. Lucy Fernandez's parents rushed to the crash scene.
6: At that point in time, Melly and I knew that this was serious, and we just kept screaming, "Where's Lucy? Where's Lucy?"
4: She was pulled from under the boat, died at the hospital. A second teen is permanently disabled. Senator Rick Scott says he is happy with the outcome of Colombia's election. He congratulated Abelardo de la Estrella for winning the presidential election Sunday. Scott says it's a great day for Colombia and for every freedom-loving nation across the hemisphere. Palm Beach's Serena Williams accepting a wild card into Wimbledon's singles draw, setting up a surprise return. She has won 7 titles on the grass, and tournament organizers say she's been awarded the final available wildcard slot. Williams recently ended a 4-year layoff and has so far played only doubles. She'll learn her first-round opponent in Friday's draw. Wimbledon begins June 29th. And if you plan to travel during the 4th of July holiday weekend, expect crowds. AAA's spokesman Mark Jenkins says 4 million Floridians are expected to make a trip.
7: Travel costs are higher than last year. Vacations, though, are one category where consumers are still willing to spend the money.
4: He says about 85% of travelers will drive. And the Florida Lottery says tonight's Powerball is worth an estimated $312 million. Tomorrow's Mega Millions jackpot up to $467 million. With Florida's News, I'm Al Lewis.
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10: 30% chance of showers and thunderstorms, mainly after 2 o'clock. Otherwise, partly sunny and hot with a high near 95. Heat index values as high as 106. Winds will become calm out of the west, 5 to 9 miles per hour. 30% chance of showers and thunderstorms, mainly before 8 p.m. Partly cloudy with a low of about 74. Southwest winds

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0: That sounds like us.
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1: Our local news is being brought to you by Bates, Hewitt, and Floyd Insurance at 3400 Krill Avenue in Palatka.
2: It's a typical Florida summer underway, with daily showers now part of the routine. In Palatka over the weekend, 4.5 inches of rain were recorded at the WPLK WIYD studios. East Palatka had 2 inches of rain during the same period. In St. John's and Flagler counties, rain was an accepted part of the weekend. More rain coming, according to the weather reports. Scattered to numerous thunderstorms expected to come this afternoon and evening. Heavier storms will be closer to the coast, especially along the Interstate 95 U.S. 17 corridor. The storms are also bringing lightning strikes and calls about downed power lines. In St. John's County, Sunday evening, crews extinguished residential fires in the 100 block of Kellett Way in the Rivertown community and the 100 block of Silver Pine Drive in the Silverleaf community. In addition, they were responding to other storm-related calls. In Putnam County, in the Hawthorne area, about 1:30 a.m. Saturday, fire crews were dispatched to possible brush fire off White Sands Beaches Drive. Squad 87 was first to arrive and found a fully involved two-story abandoned house in a heavily wooded area around 1:30 a.m. Crews were on the scene for nearly 5 hours, according to the Putnam County Fire Rescue Professionals Local 3529 Facebook site. Florida Forest Service did cut a fire line around the area. Mopping up continued on Sunday. In Palatka today, Community Redevelopment Agency will be looking at a proposal to spend $16,000 to put a railing around the bottom half of the Bronson Mull Hullen House. Only problem is, that's not the historic look of the house. The idea, say city officials, is to be careful no one falls off the porch. It hasn't happened, but they'll be prepared. City officials haven't talked about it with the Putnam County Historical Society, which oversees the house and offers tours. The state doesn't require the extra railing and, in fact, offers exceptions for historical structures in the state building codes. They're proposing putting limestone under the building to make up the difference and to help with potential erosion. Cost of a cubic yard of limestone is about $70. The meeting is at 5 p.m. today at City Hall. It is open to the public, and the public is allowed to speak. In Putnam County, summer activities camps continue through the Putnam County Sheriff's Office Police Athletic League. Each week, PAL is in a different area in the county for 5 days, and space is limited. The first QI Roberts Junior Senior High School is June 22nd through June 26th. The former Price Middle School in Interlochen, July 7th through July 10th. Former Miller Middle School in Crescent City, July 13th through 17th. This is for ages 7 to 14, and the camps run from 9 a.m. to 5 p.m. and are free. Putnam County is about to have a new judge on the bench, but he's a familiar name in the community. George Young has been appointed to the bench seat left vacant by the resignation of Judge Anne Marie Janusa in October of last year. Young has been an attorney with Holmes & Young PA since 2013 and was one of 4 applicants for the post. More changes on St. John's Avenue. Putnam Classical Academy has the old Palatka Daily News building on St. John's Avenue under contract. They want to add a traditional 6th through 8th grade middle school to the building that for many years housed the daily newspaper before it moved near the riverfront. The academy opened several years ago for elementary school in the former Campbell Elementary School building on South 7th Street. It's proved a success, and they are now expanding that success to middle school. This is part of a national trend with seeing more and more people put their children in more traditional themed schools. This is Marcia Lane, your roving reporter.
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1: 30% chance of showers and thunderstorms, mainly after 2 o'clock. Otherwise, partly sunny and hot with a high near 95. Heat index values as high as 106. Winds will become calm out of the west, 5 to 9 miles per hour. 30% chance of showers and thunderstorms, mainly before 8 p.m. Partly cloudy with a low of about 74. Southwest winds 5 to 7 miles per hour. And that's your weather for the Bass Capital area.
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30% chance of showers and thunderstorms, mainly after 2 o'clock. Otherwise, partly sunny and hot with a high near 95. Heat index values as high as 106. Winds will become calm out of the west, 5 to 9 miles per hour. 30% chance of showers and thunderstorms, mainly before 8 p.m. Partly cloudy with a low of about 74. Southwest winds 5 to 7 miles per hour. And that's your weather for the Bass Capital area.

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2: Vice President J.D. Vance is heading back to Washington, D.C. following initial talks with Iran and Switzerland. He told reporters the talks set a good foundation for future discussions about a number of issues, including curbing Iran's nuclear ambitions. Vance also said President Trump will be focused on Iran's actions during this 60-day negotiating window. Music mogul Clive Davis has died at the age of 94. His family confirmed that he passed away today in New York City. He's known for boosting the careers of Janis Joplin, Whitney Houston, and Bruce Springsteen, and many more, while also helping to revitalize the careers of Carlos Santana, Rod Stewart, and Aretha Franklin. The National Weather Service is assessing the destruction following a deadly tornado outbreak that slammed the Midwest over the weekend, which brought a mix of large hail, fierce winds, and damaging tornadoes that completely leveled multiple homes and caused fatalities. More severe storms are expected to come as the Northeast braces for rain through today. I'm Chris Caraggio, NBC News Radio.
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4: As expected, the four men convicted in the Tampa ambush murder of Jacksonville rapper Julio Fulio have been sentenced to life without parole. Judge Michelle Sisco remarked on the senselessness of the deaths of Charles Jones and others in Jacksonville's ongoing gang war.
5: Charles Jones is dead and four people who will now spend life in prison. And again, all for what? For what?
4: Sean Gathright, Isaiah Chance, Rashad, and Davion Murphy also received concurrent sentences on several lesser charges. They have 30 days to file appeals. Co-defendant Alicia Andrews has already been sentenced to 15 years in prison on a manslaughter charge. Jurors will soon get the case in the manslaughter and vessel homicide trial of George Pino. The Miami real estate broker is accused in the 2022 boating crash in Biscayne Bay that killed one teenager and left another disabled. Florida raises the stakes on selling 70H. A new order from the Attorney General adds several compounds of the kratom derivative to the classification as a Schedule I drug. Agriculture Commissioner Wilton Simpson says his agency has been taking thousands of packets of 70H off store shelves.
6: If adults are using kratom products for medicinal purposes, they need to know what they are receiving.
4: State Surgeon General Joseph Latipo says they're not trying to stop people who use kratom from accessing legal amounts of the supplement. Ferry service across Tampa Bay is one step closer to returning. The Pinellas County Transit Authority says it's agreed to buy two used vessels from San Francisco and Seattle. They'll be shipped down through the Panama Canal and retrofitted in Fort Lauderdale. Charges are dropped against Real Housewife of Miami star Lisa Hochstein and her ex-boyfriend Jody Glidden, the couple accused of planting a recording device inside her ex's car. The case dismissed without a conviction or admission of guilt. With Florida's News, I'm Gordon Bird.
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9: Take a look at our weather forecast for this evening. 30% chance of showers and thunderstorms tonight with partly cloudy skies, a low around 74. Southwesterly winds at 5 to 7 miles per hour. Tomorrow, mostly sunny and hot, high near 97. Heat index values as high as 109. Take a look at our weather forecast for this evening. 30% chance of showers and thunderstorms tonight with partly cloudy skies, a low around 74. Southwesterly winds at 5 to 7 miles per hour. Tomorrow, mostly sunny and hot, high near 97. Heat index values as high as 109. Westerly winds at 5 to 9 miles per hour, gusting as high as 17 miles. Hot with a high near 97. Heat index values at 109 and gusty winds.

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1: Our local news is being brought to you by Bates, Hewitt, and Floyd Insurance at 3400 Krill Avenue in Palatka.
2: It's a typical Florida summer underway, with daily showers now part of the routine. In Palatka over the weekend, 4.5 inches of rain were recorded at the WPLK WIYD studios. East Palatka had 2 inches of rain during the same period. In St. John's and Flagler counties, rain was an accepted part of the weekend. More rain coming, according to the weather reports. Scattered to numerous thunderstorms expected to come this afternoon and evening. Heavier storms will be closer to the coast, especially along the Interstate 95 U.S. 17 corridor. The storms are also bringing lightning strikes and calls about downed power lines. In St. John's County, Sunday evening, crews extinguished residential fires in the 100 block of Kellett Way in the Rivertown community and the 100 block of Silver Pine Drive in the Silverleaf community. In addition, they were responding to other storm-related calls. In Putnam County, in the Hawthorne area, about 1:30 a.m. Saturday, fire crews were dispatched to possible brush fire off White Sands Beaches Drive. Squad 87 was first to arrive and found a fully involved two-story abandoned house in a heavily wooded area around 1:30 a.m. Crews were on the scene for nearly 5 hours, according to the Putnam County Fire Rescue Professionals Local 3529 Facebook site. Florida Forest Service did cut a fire line around the area. Mopping up continued on Sunday. In Palatka today, Community Redevelopment Agency will be looking at a proposal to spend $16,000 to put a railing around the bottom half of the Bronson Mulholland House. Only problem is, that's not the historic look of the house. The idea, say city officials, is to be careful no one falls off the porch. It hasn't happened, but they'll be prepared. City officials haven't talked about it with the Putnam County Historical Society, which oversees the house and offers tours. The state doesn't require the extra railing and, in fact, offers exceptions for historical structures in the state building codes. They're proposing putting limestone under the building to make up the difference and to help with potential erosion. Cost of a cubic yard of limestone is about $70. The meeting is at 5 p.m. today at City Hall. It is open to the public, and the public is allowed to speak. In Putnam County, summer activities camps continue through the Putnam County Sheriff's Office Police Athletic League. Each week, PAL is in a different area in the county for 5 days, and space is limited. The first QI Roberts Junior Senior High School is June 22nd through June 26th. The former Price Middle School in Interlochen, July 7th through July 10th. Former Miller Middle School in Crescent City, July 13th through 17th. This is for ages 7 to 14, and the camp run from 9 a.m. to 5 p.m. and are free. Putnam County is about to have a new judge on the bench, but he's a familiar name in the community. George Young has been appointed to the bench seat left vacant by the resignation of Judge Anne Marie Janusa in October of last year. Young has been an attorney with Holmes & Young PA since 2013 and was one of 4 applicants for the post. More changes on St. John's Avenue. Putnam Classical Academy has the old Palatka Daily News building on St. John's Avenue under contract. They want to add a traditional 6th through 8th grade middle school to the building that for many years housed the Daily News.

0: the riverfront.
1: The academy opened several years ago for elementary school in the former Campbell Elementary School building on South 7th Street. It's proved a success, and they are now expanding that success to middle school. This is part of a national trend with seeing more and more people put their children in more traditional themed schools. This is Marcia Lane, your roving reporter.
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0: 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Take a look at our weather forecast for this evening. 30% chance of showers and thunderstorms tonight with partly cloudy skies, a low around 74. Southwesterly winds at 5 to 7 miles per hour. Tomorrow, mostly sunny and hot, high near 97. Heat index values as high as 109. Westerly winds at 5 to 9 miles per hour, gusting as high as 17 miles per hour. So tonight, 30% chance of showers with a low of 74. Tomorrow, hot with a high near 97, heat index values at 109, and gusty winds. And that's a look at your Bass Capital radio weather.
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0: 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I'm Chris Caraccio.
1: Vice President Vance says initial talks with Iran set a good foundation for future discussions about a number of key issues, including curbing Iran's nuclear ambitions. He made the comment in Switzerland today before boarding his flight back to Washington, D.C. The National Weather Service issued 95 tornado warnings as a severe weather outbreak slammed the nation's midsection over the weekend. Most of the tornadoes were concentrated in the Midwest. More severe storms are expected in the Northeast today. Key primary races are taking place in New York, Maryland, and Utah tomorrow. Much of the national attention is focused on New York, where some Democrat socialists are on the ballot in what many see as a possible look at the political direction of the Democratic Party. The candidates for U.S. House in New York are backed by Democratic Socialist Mayor Zohran Mamdani and are focused on issues that include Israel, police reform, and inequality. Voters in South Carolina will also be heading to the polls tomorrow in runoff elections for governor and the U.S. House. I'm Chris Caraccio, NBC News Radio.
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3: In Miami, attorneys presenting their closing arguments in the vessel homicide and manslaughter trial of South Florida real estate broker George Pino.
4: He was criminally negligent. No one but this defendant captained that boat. No one but this defendant decided the speed that it should travel. And no one but this defendant decided the direction of travel.
3: While Pino admitted he had two beers, the defense points to victims and witnesses who said he did not appear impaired.
5: There is no evidence, none, that ever once in his mind he thought that he was putting anybody's life in jeopardy. Not his own, not his wife's, not his daughter's, not Lucy's, not Kati's, not any of the other girls on that boat.
3: Pino charged with the 2022 boating crash that left a teen dead and a second permanently disabled. The four men convicted of murder in the death of Jacksonville rapper Julio Fulio sentenced Monday in Tampa. Sean Gathright, one of two defendants who spoke to the court before sentencing, describing himself as a prodigal son who squandered opportunities.
6: In spite of my current circumstances, I still trust in all those biblical promises. I believe that I am exactly where God planned for me to be, a plan he created long before I was born.
3: Judge Michelle Sisco sentenced the four to life without parole and several concurrent sentences on lesser charges. She called the killing of Charles Jones senseless and expressed dismay at the toll from Jacksonville's ongoing gang wars. Florida raises the stakes on selling 70H. A new order from the Attorney General adds several compounds and classifies them as a Schedule I drug. Florida gas prices moving lower as millions of drivers gear up for Independence Day travel. AAA says the statewide average is $3.62 a gallon. With Florida's news, I'm Gordon Bird.

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1: If you think you're leading and turn around and no one's following, guess what? You're only taking a walk. Hey, this is Pastor Darren. Here's some grace for your journey. Leadership in the church is vital, and leadership can be an area where a lot of discussion and a lot of disagreement occur. However, having clear, God-ordained, appointed leaders is a significant issue in your church. You will never move ahead unless you have leaders who are in charge, appointed by God, filled with the Spirit, leading the way. This was so important that as the apostles began to leave Iconium and Lystra and that area, listen to what they did. And when they had appointed elders for them in every church with prayer and with fasting, they committed them to the Lord in whom they had believed. Make sure your leaders are called by God, anointed by God, and are following God, and your church and your life is going to find unbelievable grace.
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0: Hi, this is Lamar Ross from Patriot Emergency Response Team, reminding you we are there for you 24 hours a day, 7 days a week, 365 days a year for emergency disaster response. 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
1: Our local news is being brought to you by Bates, Hewitt, and Floyd Insurance at 3400 Krill Avenue in Palatka.
2: It's a typical Florida summer underway, with daily showers now part of the routine. In Palatka over the weekend, 4.5 inches of rain were recorded at the WPLK WIYD studios. East Palatka had 2 inches of rain during the same period. In St. John's and Flagler counties, rain was an accepted part of the weekend. More rain coming, according to the weather reports. Scattered to numerous thunderstorms expected to come this afternoon and evening. Heavier storms will be closer to the coast, especially along the Interstate 95 U.S. 17 corridor. The storms are also bringing lightning strikes and calls about downed power lines. In St. John's County, Sunday evening, crews extinguished residential fires in the 100 block of Kellett Way in the Rivertown community and the 100 block of Silver Pine Drive in the Silverleaf community. In addition, they were responding to other storm-related calls. In Putnam County, in the Hawthorne area, about 1:30 a.m. Saturday, fire crews were dispatched to possible brush fire off White Sands Beaches Drive. Squad 87 was first to arrive and found a fully involved two-story abandoned house in a heavily wooded area around 1:30 a.m. Crews were on the scene for nearly 5 hours, according to the Putnam County Fire Rescue Professionals Local 3529 Facebook site. Florida Forest Service did cut a fire line around the area. Mopping up continued on Sunday. In Palatka today, Community Redevelopment Agency will be looking at a proposal to spend $16,000 to put a railing around the bottom half of the Bronson Mulholland House. Only problem is, that's not the historic look of the house. The idea, say city officials, is to be careful no one falls off the porch. It hasn't happened, but they'll be prepared. City officials haven't talked about it with the Putnam County Historical Society, which oversees the house and offers tours. The state doesn't require the extra railing and, in fact, offers exceptions for historical structures in the state building codes. They're proposing putting limestone under the building to make up the difference and to help with potential erosion. Cost of a cubic yard of limestone is about $70. The meeting is at 5 p.m. today at City Hall. It is open to the public, and the public is allowed to speak. In Putnam County, summer activities camps continue through the Putnam County Sheriff's Office Police Athletic League. Each week, PAL is in a different area in the county for 5 days, and space is limited. The first QI Roberts Junior Senior High School is June 22nd through June 26th. The former Price Middle School in Interlochen, July 7th through July 10th. Former Miller Middle School in Crescent City, July 13th through 17th. This is for ages 7 to 14, and the camps run from 9 a.m. to 5 p.m. and are free. Putnam County is about to have a new judge on the bench, but he's a familiar name in the community. George Young has been appointed to the bench seat left vacant by the resignation of Judge Anne Marie Janusa in October of last year. Young has been an attorney with Holmes & Young PA since 2013 and was one of 4 applicants for the post. More changes on St. John's Avenue. Putnam Classical Academy has the old Palatka Daily News building on St. John's Avenue under contract. They want to add a traditional 6th through 8th grade middle school to the building that for many years housed the daily newspaper before it moved near the riverfront. The academy opened several years ago for elementary school in the former Campbell Elementary School building on South 7th Street. It's proved a success, and they are now expanding that success to middle school. This is part of a national trend that's seeing more and more people put their children in more traditional themed schools. This is Marcia Lane, your roving reporter.
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0: 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Take a look at our weather forecast for this evening. 30% chance of showers and thunderstorms tonight with partly cloudy skies, a low around 74. Southwesterly winds at 5 to 7 miles per hour. Tomorrow, mostly sunny and hot, high near 97. Heat index values as high as 109. Westerly winds at 5 to 9 miles per hour, gusting as high as 17 miles per hour. So tonight, 30% chance of showers with a low of 74. Tomorrow, hot with a high near 97, heat index values at 109, and gusty winds. And that's a look at your Bass Capital Radio weather.
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Of the artists in this countdown, none were hotter than this 23-year-old pop and R&B star from New Jersey who would make history this particular week. Hello, everyone. I am Mark Blumenthal, the host of the Top 20 Countdown every Saturday morning on this station. Join me this week as we count down the 20 biggest hits from June 27th, 1987. We get the show going at 10 a.m. on BassCapitalRadio.com and WPLK 800 AM and 98.3 FM.

I am but a fool. Darling, I love you. Though you treat me cruel, you hurt me, and you make me cry. But if you leave me, I will surely die.

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1: NBC News Radio. I'm Chris Caraccio. President Trump says the Iran negotiations are working out very well. Speaking today from the Oval Office, he said the U.S. is negotiating a fair and reasonable deal. Trump said the Iranian money being unfrozen by the U.S. will be used to buy food from American farmers. Vice President J.D. Vance left Switzerland today, where initial talks with Iran are taking place, and told reporters the talks set a good foundation for future discussions. Voters in New York, Maryland, and Utah head to the polls tomorrow for some key primary races. Voters in South Carolina will also be heading to the polls tomorrow in runoff elections for governor and the U.S. House. The judge in the Charlie Kirk murder case is dealing the defense a setback. In a Utah hearing today, lawyers for Tyler Robinson wanted Robinson's former roommate and romantic partner Lance Twiggs to appear for the upcoming July hearing. The judge denied the request, ruling that the July 6th hearing will only deal with prosecutors showing whether they have enough evidence to move forward with a trial. I'm Chris Caraccio, NBC News Radio.
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3: In Miami, a jury now has the case of a real estate broker facing vessel homicide and manslaughter charges. Prosecutors say George Pino was criminally negligent in the Biscayne Bay crash in 2022 that killed 17-year-old Lucy Fernandez and permanently disabled another teen, the 55-year-old insisting the crash was an accident. A Tampa judge has sentenced four Jacksonville men to life without parole in the murder of rapper Julio Fulio. Judge Michelle Sisco lamented the ongoing gang violence in Jacksonville that led to the killing of Fulio, whose real name was Charles Jones. The Stewart City Commission is meeting right now, and the big topic of the night in Stewart is chickens.
4: City leaders could give their final approval to an ordinance that would allow residents in certain zoning districts to keep a limited number of hens on their property. Roosters would not be permitted. The proposal was approved on first reading earlier this month, despite some residents concerned about potential impacts on neighboring properties, including odor, pests, and noise. Others question whether chicken waste could get into the soil and affect water quality. Meanwhile, supporters say backyard chickens provide a cheaper source of fresh eggs. I'm Joel Malkin.
3: Real Housewife of Miami star Lisa Hochstein and her ex-boyfriend Jody Glidden have clean records again after facing charges for allegedly secretly planting a recording device inside her ex-husband's car.
5: Judge, we got successful completion memos for both defendants. So as to both cases, the state is announcing a null pros for successful completion of PTI.
3: The Miami-Dade judge accepting the completion of pretrial intervention and approving the dropping of the charge of interception of wire, oral, or electronic communications without a conviction or admission of guilt. Scotland's Tartan Army is taking over the streets of Miami, marching from Little Havana ahead of the Scots World Cup match against Brazil on Saturday. With Florida's News, I'm Gordon Bird.
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8: Take a look at our weather forecast for this evening. 30% chance of showers and thunderstorms tonight with partly cloudy skies, a low around 74. Southwesterly winds at 5 to 7 miles per hour. Tomorrow, mostly sunny and hot, high near 97. Heat index values as high as 109. Westerly winds at 5 to 9 miles per hour, gusting as high as 17 miles per hour. So tonight, 30% chance of showers with a low of 74. Tomorrow, hot with a high near 97, heat index values at 109, and gusty winds. And that's a look at your Bass Capital Radio weather.

0: Our local news is being brought to you by Bates, Hewitt, and Floyd Insurance at 3400 Krill Avenue in Palatka.
1: It's a typical Florida summer underway, with daily showers now part of the routine. In Palatka over the weekend, 4.5 inches of rain were recorded at the WPLK WIYD studios. East Palatka had 2 inches of rain during the same period. In St. John's and Flagler counties, rain was an accepted part of the weekend. More rain coming, according to the weather reports. Scattered to numerous thunderstorms expected to come this afternoon and evening. Heavier storms will be closer to the coast, especially along the Interstate 95 U.S. 17 corridor. The storms are also bringing lightning strikes and calls about downed power lines. In St. John's County, Sunday evening, crews extinguished residential fires in the 100 block of Kellett Way in the Rivertown community and the 100 block of Silver Pine Drive in the Silverleaf community. In addition, they were responding to other storm-related calls. In Putnam County, in the Hawthorne area, about 1:30 a.m. Saturday, fire crews were dispatched to possible brush fire off White Sands Beaches Drive. Squad 87 was first to arrive and found a fully involved two-story abandoned house in a heavily wooded area around 1:30 a.m. Crews were on the scene for nearly 5 hours, according to the Putnam County Fire Rescue Professionals Local 3529 Facebook site. Florida Forest Service did cut a fire line around the area. Mopping up continued on Sunday. In Palatka today, Community Redevelopment Agency will be looking at a proposal to spend $16,000 to put a railing around the bottom half of the Bronson Mull Hullen House. Only problem is, that's not the historic look of the house. The idea, say city officials, is to be careful no one falls off the porch. It hasn't happened, but they'll be prepared. City officials haven't talked about it with the Putnam County Historical Society, which oversees the house and offers tours. The state doesn't require the extra railing and, in fact, offers exceptions for historical structures in the state building codes. They're proposing putting limestone under the building to make up the difference and to help with potential erosion. Cost of a cubic yard of limestone is about $70. The meeting is at 5 p.m. today at City Hall. It is open to the public, and the public is allowed to speak. In Putnam County, summer activities camps continue through the Putnam County Sheriff's Office Police Athletic League. Each week, PAL is in a different area in the county for 5 days, and space is limited. The first QI Roberts Junior Senior High School is June 22nd through June 26th. The former Price Middle School in Interlochen, July 7th through July 10th. Former Miller Middle School in Crescent City, July 13th through 17th. This is for ages 7 to 14 in the camp. Run from 9 a.m. to 5 p.m. and are free. Putnam County is about to have a new judge on the bench, but he's a familiar name in the community. George Young has been appointed to the bench seat left vacant by the resignation of Judge Anne Marie Janusa in October of last year. Young has been an attorney with Holmes & Young, PA, since 2013 and was one of 4 applicants for the post. More changes on St. John's Avenue. Putnam Classical Academy has the old Palatka Daily News building on St. John's Avenue under contract. They want to add a traditional 6th through 8th grade middle school to the building that for many years housed the daily newspaper before it moved near the riverfront. The academy opened several years ago for elementary school in the former Campbell Elementary School building on South 7th Street. It's proved a success, and they are now expanding that success to middle school. This is part of a national trend with seeing more and more people put their children in more traditional themed schools. This is Marcia Lane, your roving reporter.
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0: 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Take a look at our weather forecast for this evening. 30% chance of showers and thunderstorms tonight with partly cloudy skies, a low around 74. Southwesterly winds at 5 to 7 miles per hour. Tomorrow, mostly sunny and hot, high near 97. Heat index values as high as 109. Westerly winds at 5 to 9 miles per hour, gusting as high as 17 miles per hour. So tonight, 30% chance of showers with a low of 74. Tomorrow, hot with a high near 97, heat index values at 109, and gusty winds. And that's a look at your Bass Capital Radio weather.
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Hi, this is Wendy Hansford from Take Stock in Children, reminding you that we have a local mentoring and scholarship program for our Putnam County students. 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

0: Dad, guess what?
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0: You are going to be a grandfather.
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And when things go wrong, dear, just hold out your hand.